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9: From the Sky News Centre at 5, the situation in the Strait of Hormuz is still unclear. Iran's disputing US claims that two American-flagged vessels safely crossed the key trade route yesterday. Donald Trump's attempting to use his navy to free up the blockaded shipping channel. The cruise ship, where three people have died in a suspected hantavirus outbreak, still hasn't docked in Cape Verde. Around 150 passengers are on board, while one British man's in a critical condition in hospital. Molecular virologist Vinod Balasubramaniam tells us how the virus is transmitted from rodents to humans.
10: People become infected when they inhale tiny particles from dried rodent urine, droppings or saliva, especially in enclosed or poorly ventilated spaces where contaminated materials has been disturbed, especially when you're cleaning a certain, you know, surface or a certain area.
9: The Prime Minister's calling on the whole of society to stand with Jewish communities following the Golders Green terror attack. Sakir Starmer's to meet leaders from policing, higher education and business about tackling anti-Semitism. Two police officers have been attacked while responding to large crowds that had gathered at a car meet in West Belfast. Northern Ireland's force says several of its vehicles were also damaged last night. Manchester City boss Pep Guardiola promises his side will keep fighting in the Premier League title race against leaders Arsenal after a dramatic 3-3 draw at Everton. It leaves them 5 points off the top, but with a game in hand on their rivals.
11: Now it's in our hands. If they win all the games, the title will be for Arsenal. So what to do is win our game, next one, recover well, and have to have a series of games, 3 days, and this is what we have to do.
9: Hearts moved 3 points clear at the top of the Scottish Premiership with a 2-1 win at home to Rangers. And China's Wu Yiza has won the World Snooker Championship. The 22-year-old clinched an 18-17 final victory over Sean Murphy at the Crucible. That's the latest. I'm Cam Hall.
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7: From the Sky News Centre at 6. Iran's foreign minister says tensions in the Strait of Hormuz show there's no military solution to a political crisis. It follows Donald Trump's claim that the US Navy guided two American flagged ships out of the waterway yesterday. Tehran has effectively blockaded the key trade route during the two-month conflict. And speaking to business leaders in the White House, the US president called the situation nasty and tricky.
8: We have to have the right people, and they have to be sharp and they have to be smart, because if you don't have the platform, meaning the country, meaning the right principles, the right everything. Our country's booming now, despite the fact that we're in a, I call it a mini war, because that's all they are.
7: Efforts are underway to get two crew who may have the rodent-borne hantavirus off a cruise ship. Nearly 150 people are still on the vessel, which Cape Verde authorities aren't allowing to dock. Local health officials say passengers won't be allowed to disembark yet. U.S. travel blogger Jake Rosmarin's on board.
9: What's happening right now is very real for all of us here. We're not just a story. We're not just headlines. We're people. People with families. With lives, with people waiting for us at home.
7: The Prime Minister is bringing together leaders from policing, higher education and business in an effort to counter anti-Semitism. Sir Keir Starmer is calling on the whole of society to stand with Jewish communities following the Golders Green terror attack. Around two pubs a day shut for good in the first 3 months of the year. The British Beer and Pub Association claims the closures led to the loss of around 2,400 jobs. Manchester City's dropped points in their 3-3 draw with Everton and handed advantage to Arsenal in the Premier League title race. And in the Scottish Premiership, Hearts beat Rangers 2-1. And Blake Lively and Justin Baldoni have reached a settlement in their legal battle over It Ends With Us. Lively accused her co-star of sexual harassment on set, while he countersued for defamation. That's the latest. I'm Stevie Shaw.
10: 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And kids can feast from 95 pence. 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You've just imagined a day out at IKEA. IKEA, the wonderful everyday.
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3: News for Kent at 6:27. Here's Lucy Hudson.
4: Efforts are underway to get two crew members who may have the rodent-borne hantavirus off a cruise ship in the Atlantic Ocean. Three people have died on board the boat, which was sailing from Argentina to Cape Verde. Authorities are now not allowing it to dock. Iran's warned the US there's no military solution to a political crisis after Donald Trump launched a new effort to open the Strait of Hormuz. Several ships have reported explosions, while America says it's destroyed six small Iranian military boats. Raman Kapoor is the captain of a crude oil tanker which has been stranded in the waterway since the start of the conflict.
5: Ever since there was a ceasefire, situation was pretty normal, but past few days, several attacks. It is quite disturbing, and my crew morale is again, you know, going down. So it is really a very upset to know, again, they are attacking merchant ships.
4: A resident near Tunbridge has been taken to court for ongoing antisocial behaviour. Council bosses say the person was causing persistent issues, including screaming, shouting and intimidating neighbours in Hildenborough. They've been ordered to pay nearly £300 for breaching a community protection notice. And experts have been monitoring a dolphin that's been spotted in the River Medway. The animal was swimming in the water near Maidstone over the bank holiday weekend. It's hoped it was able to get back out to sea when the gates at Allington Lock were opened yesterday evening. That's the latest. Next updates at 7.
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2: Kent weather.
4: Should be mostly dry with a mix of cloudy and sunny spells today. Highs of 16 in Tunbridge, 13 in Westgate.
1: 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Kent weather.
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6: It's Tuesday. Is it really only Tuesday?
3: Yeah, I mean, yeah,
7: Tuesday.
3: Morning. Yeah, it is only Tuesday, but like, we haven't really done much.
7: So it feels okay. Maybe we need a bank holiday version of that jingle.
3: I was saying to Mrs. Rob yesterday, I was like, can we be really careful with this coming weekend? Because I ain't gonna know what's hit me next week, where we've got to do an actual 5-day working week, you know.
7: Full week in the first time in, what, 6 weeks? You won't know what's gonna be.
3: It's gonna be a struggle. We've got loads coming up in the show this morning, including details on £2,000 in the sand.
7: And if you've woken up and you feel like you've woken up on the wrong side of the bed this morning, a simple challenge to instantly improve your mood.
3: Which is not linked to the story we need to tell you about Michael Bublé. That's coming up as well after K-pop Demon Hunters.
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0: Justin Timberlake's Can't Stop the Feeling on KMFM. It's breakfast. Mostly dry day today. Mix of cloudy and sunny spells, which has pretty much been the story of the bank holiday weekend. Highs of 16 waiting for you on Tuesday.
1: Now, if you've woken up after the bank holiday on the wrong side of the bed, like, ugh, I don't want to go to work today. I don't want to get up early and sort the kids out. I don't want to go get a train. I've got a challenge for you that apparently can instantly boost your mood.
0: Go on, hit us.
1: So, all you need is your toes.
0: All you need is toes.
1: And a pencil or a pen. Oh,
0: gosh, okay. Do I do this at work? Are we allowed to do this at work?
1: I think so.
0: All right, okay. Yeah. All right, I've got them. Toes and a pencil. Yeah.
1: Are you going to have to take your shoe off?
0: I'm just doing that now. Yeah, done it.
1: Okay, so you put the pen or pencil on the floor.
0: All right, okay. Yeah.
1: Now pick it up with your toes.
0: Oh, Neems, I might have to take my socks off.
1: Oh.
0: Yeah, this is what I mean.
1: I don't know if it's worth
0: changes
1: it.
0: The work dynamics, doesn't it, when you know that you can't
1: see them. Although I'm not there with you, so I can't see them.
0: But when I look at Andy Walker on KMTV later and he's sucking the end of the pen, do you know what I mean? I'm not sure.
1: Oh!
0: No? Morning, Andy! Anyway.
1: So early, out the gate.
0: Yeah, okay, I can't do it. What am I supposed to do? Just pick it up?
1: Yeah, and apparently if you then pick it up because you've, you know, like achieved a task, that will make you feel happy. Oh. But if you can't pick it up, then I guess I've found a challenge to make you feel even worse.
0: News, it's had the opposite effect. You've ruined my day. Thank you.
1: Everybody put the pens down.
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10: 641 New Romney, Lyd Road, the A259. There's a lane block due to an accident at Romney Road, Hammond's Corner, the B2075. Gravesend, the A2, as you head towards the Bean Interchange, you've got your usual traffic for 10 minutes coming from Cobham and Strood. And the M25 clockwise, there's delays at Junction 5, the M26, A21.
9: 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Kent Traffic and Travel.
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0: Calvin Harris, Rag & Bone Man, Giant on KMFM Breakfast. It's Rob and Nimi. Good morning. Oh gosh, I haven't heard this in a while.
1: We haven't heard this in a while. And you know what? For the first time, playing this song, this romantic love theme, it would be unfair of us to ask how the dating thing's going, especially when you now come with a scooter. That's coming up after 7 o'clock. But Michael Bublé.
0: Weirdly, the answer is not as bad as you think.
1: Michael Bublé has spoken about his upcoming tour. He's saying that it is the most romantic tour that he's ever done, right?
0: Wow.
1: But bear in mind,
0: big coming from Bublé.
1: It's coming from Bublé. It is an upcoming outdoor set of shows.
0: Ooh.
1: He has now said that he believes that there may be an outbreak of Bublé babies in 2020.
0: What, he thinks Bublé's going to cause a baby boom? Wow.
1: I was like, it's quite brave, isn't it?
0: Yeah. I wish I'd had a shred of that confidence.
1: Just a little bit. Just a little bit. Obviously, he's now performing less shows,
0: but
1: so maybe
0: they're not,
1: that's
0: not
1: the
0: his
1: reasons.
0: Babies.
1: No, it's no, just to confirm, he's just not going to be on a rampage. No, it's going to create this romantic aura. Do you understand?
0: Yeah, I get it.
1: You understand, right? This is Miles Smith now. Let's move on.

0: Natasha Bedingfield, Unwritten, KMFM, at breakfast with Rob and Noomi. I knew it must have been something very, very important when my phone pinged over the weekend, because we don't often message each other over the weekend unless it's something that's quite important.
1: Yeah, we like to respect each other's chill times, because we don't want to trigger the work brain.
0: No, we spent a lot of time together in the week, and
1: frankly, it's enough.
0: And then it's enough. But yeah, I saw you pop up on my phone. I was like, what does she want?
1: Huge traitors news. And I was actually quite annoyed that it came out on Saturday. I was like, we've got to wait 3 days to be able to talk about this on the radio. Are you joking?
0: You're also going to have to wait another 15 minutes if you missed it to find out exactly what happens.
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4: Starting in New Romney this morning, the A259 Lid Road. There's one lane blocked. It's an accident as you head just at Hammond's Corner. Expect the M25 to be queuing back a bit. Stop start at Junction 5 off of the M26, looking slow this morning. Gravesend's A2 queuing, about 20 minute delays as you're heading London bound towards Bluewater, Detling Hill, slow, and Hurst Green's A21, both directions heavy as well. Still lots of roadworks that could be adding time to your journeys, but at the moment, we're starting to build in all of the usual places. We're on 01 227 786 106 is the Jamline number. 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
5: Efforts are continuing to get nearly 150 people off a cruise ship at the centre of a hantavirus outbreak. Three people have died and a British tourist is in hospital. The ship came all the way from Argentina, but authorities in Cape Verde are not allowing it to dock to protect local residents. The virus is spread through rodents. Dr. Charlotte Hammer is an epidemiologist from the University of Cambridge.
6: They have all been to the same area, which might have been a route of transmission, and they are all on the same ship. So if there is a rodent problem on the ship, which I'm not saying there is, but that is another possibility, then there is a potential for exposure through that.
5: Dartford MP Jim Dixon says a water safety notice at Darrant Valley Hospital is fast becoming an urgent situation. Some taps in the building have been out of action since last Wednesday, leading to difficult conditions for staff and patients. Portable sinks have been brought in, along with bottled water. Now, Kent Mum's told KMFM how she's determined not to let her son's deafness define who he is as a person. David from Hythe was born during COVID and failed his newborn hearing screening. He was eventually diagnosed with complex bilateral hearing loss at 6 months old. Mum Tracy Washington immediately learned sign language, and six-year-old David's recently been fitted with implants. She says he's an incredible advocate.
7: One thing that I've always wanted to do is to make sure that he's never said, "Oh, I can't do that because I'm deaf." Like, never. I've always wanted him to just be like, "Yeah, okay, I want to do that," or "Actually, no, I don't want to do that," just because I don't want to do it, not because I can't do it.
5: Tracy's been speaking as part of Deaf Awareness Week to highlight signs to look out for and where to get support. And celebrities including Beyonce, Katy Perry and Kim Kardashian have appeared at the Met Gala in New York. It's seen as the biggest night in fashion. This year's theme was costume art.
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5: Cricket, and Kent have claimed their first victory of the season. They beat Derbyshire by 225 runs in their latest county championship match at Canterbury over the bank holiday weekend. It follows two draws and a heavy defeat away to Worcestershire. That's the latest. Next updates at 7:30.
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5: It should stay dry today with a mix of cloudy and sunny spells. Highs of 16 in Tenterden, 13 in Sheerness.
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11: It's Tuesday. 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
11: It's Tuesday. Is it really only Tuesday?
4: Cheers. having a son. It's Robin Noomi. Noom's still from home.

0: but coming up this hour, how you're now mobile-ish.
1: Yes.
0: We'll get to that before 8 o'clock this morning. Plus, Celebrity Traitors, they've released the lineup.
1: Wow. It's packed. We've got comedians.
0: Okay.
1: We've got actors and a musician who I can't tell if he's going to be brilliant or awful. And I can't wait to find out.
0: Is he the one that you're most excited about?
1: Yes.
0: Okay. We will give you a little taster of what's to come. Plus, how did it find itself in Maidstone? It's the trending story of the weekend. We'll get to it next.
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0: Bella Kay. I love it, I love it, I love it. On KMFM Breakfast, it's Rob and Noomi. Good morning.
1: Thanks for having us on this morning. I don't know if you saw this news. This makes me laugh so much. Because there's a Kent artist that is going to be appearing in MasterChef. Now, if you go to a program like that on the telly, you've obviously, that's what you want, isn't it? Because it's serious competition. It's not rocking up at the X Factor, singing a bit of karaoke, being told you're rubbish and going home.
0: No.
1: This is a serious, serious competition. Have you seen how she applied?
0: No.
1: So look out for her. Her name's Vilt Vula? Vula? Vula?
0: Vilt? Vilta?
1: No, I don't know. She went to grammar school in Gravesend. She applied to take part of the show after watching an episode, just one episode, right? Shed a glass of wine and said, I kind of drunkenly applied and made a video and I got a call back immediately. She's on the show.
0: My gosh.
1: So what does that mean? Does it mean that she is like proper Gordon Ramsay style chef? She can knock up a storm in with nothing in the kitchen. Or does it mean that nobody's applying for MasterChef? Well, I don't know.
0: Could be either of the two. Or her video after one glass of wine was so good that they were like, even if she can't cook, she's going to be great.
1: Let's get her on the show, yeah. I like the idea. So if you're a fan of MasterChef, maybe, just maybe,
0: take Vilta's advice and just go for it.
1: Have a go. Right, coming up, Pussycat Dolls, do Anne-Marie, and then we must talk about celebrity traitors.
0: I will.

0: Pussycat Dolls with Don't Ya at 7:16. It's your £2,000 in the Sound radio station. The fun can officially begin after 9 o'clock this morning. Stick around to find out more.
1: Celebrity Traitors Season 2 cast has been announced.
0: It was good.
1: Wow.
0: Just wow. Go on, hit us with the main ones.
1: So immediately, Academy Award nominated Richard E. Grant.
0: Mm-hmm.
1: Best known, I think, for his role in the Spice Girls movie, but that's a story for another time. Comedians Joe Lycett, Rob Beckett, Ross Kemp from EastEnders, Leanne Pinnock from Little Mix, Ramesh Ranganathan that you love from Last One Laughing.
0: I love Ramesh. Absolutely love him.
1: Michael Sheen, the actor.
0: Mm-hmm.
1: Miranda Hart, the comedian. Jerry Hall, the 1970s model.
0: The list is mega this year. Mega.
1: And then my personal favourite.
0: I knew you were gonna. I wondered if you'd left him out on purpose. Okay.
1: James Blunt.
0: James Blunt is the signing of this season, isn't it?
1: I mean, is he going to be good? I don't know. Am I going to love watching him on Celebrity Traitors? Absolutely.
0: As long as we see him in one of the Range Rovers going to one of the tasks, and he's like, "You're beautiful," Ross Kemp. I'm fine.
1: He makes it to the final round the fire pit. Go on, James, a little sing song.
0: Yeah. Ross Kemp is the one to watch, because if he says to you, "I'm not a traitor," and stares you in the eyes, I don't think you're going to be able to vote for him. I'd be too scared to vote him.
1: Yeah. I just think there's some really good, interesting people, like nice mix. You can tell that they're chuffed with how well the first season went, can't they? Because with a casting like this, it was like, oh, first season, you didn't know how this was going to go. And it was some of the best television in the last 10 years. And now everyone's lining up.
0: So all we know is it's going to be premiering in autumn. That's all we have.
1: And I'm counting down the days.
0: Cannot wait. I really cannot wait.
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0: 7:22, the time, New Romney Lid Road. There's one lane blocked due to an accident just at Hammond's Corner. Roadworks including Ashford's Forge Lane, Lim's Aldington Road and Canterbury's Broad Oak Road likely to be causing us some delay later on this morning, but everything else starting to build up as you'd expect. And let us know hands-free if you're stuck in something that we're not talking about. We're on 01227 786 106 is the jam line.
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0: Bruno Mars, I Just Might. KMFM at breakfast. It's Rob and Noomi. Might have worked out why my little baby May has been making those dolphin noises. Do you remember him from last week?
1: She's trying to make a friend in Maidstone.
0: She's been trying to make a friend in Maidstone. We'll get to the latest on that in a moment. Also, Nooms has bought something over the weekend we need to talk about. But first, news headlines, 7:30. Here's Lucy Hudson.
2: Nearly 150 people are stranded on a cruise ship in the Atlantic Ocean following a hantavirus outbreak. Three people have died from the disease, which is spread through rodents. Authorities in Cape Verde are refusing to let the boat dock. The MP for Dartford says a water safety issue at Darent Valley Hospital is fast becoming an urgent situation. Some taps in the building have been out of action since last Wednesday, leading to difficult conditions for staff and patients. CCTV has emerged of a plant being stolen from a Chinese takeaway in Chatham. The owners of Build Kitchen have reported it to police. And Gatwick has been ranked among the worst UK airports for flight delays. It's fifth on the list, with the average plane taking off 16 minutes late. Heathrow's average delay is 12 minutes. That's the latest. Next update's at 8.
3: 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Yeah, baby. Just make sure nobody is watching. 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
4: 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Kent weather.
2: Mostly dry with a mix of cloudy and sunny spells today. Highs of 16 in Tunbridge Wells, 13 in Birchington.
4: 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Kent weather.
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0: David Guetta, BB Rexha, I'm good on KMFM Breakfast. It's Robin Newmy. Good morning.
1: We have been here before where we had a dolphin in the River Medway. A long time ago.
0: It was
1: ago.
0: Like right outside the studios, right?
1: Right outside the studio. We saw it a couple of times. It was like, everybody was so excited. It's mad, isn't it? Because we don't see things like that often. That's why, isn't it?
0: You know,
1: There is another baby dolphin, which apparently is the wrong side of the lock in Allington, in Maidstone. It's fine. It's not trapped. It's just they're going to have to wait for the water. So locks confuse me. Mm-hmm. But apparently you have to wait for the water to rise. Then when they open the lock, the dolphin will go the right way.
0: Yeah. And the dolphin is being monitored by experts to make sure the dolphin is happy.
1: It just blows my mind the amount of water there is.
0: Mm.
1: And you've managed to find yourself into the River Medway.
0: Yeah.
1: Why?
0: But I guess it's kind of a bit like, I had the same thought, not as romantic as a dolphin, had the same thought the other day when a wasp managed to get through, you know, like me opening my window by an inch.
1: Yeah.
0: It's like, you've got all the outside, you've got the whole outside, and you've gone to that 1 inch of window and gone, yeah, I'll go in there.
1: You're right, you're absolutely right. I mean, maybe it happens more than we realised then. And
0: yeah, but they're just underwater. They don't pop up as much. We just don't know.
1: You can't see it. But if you
0: I'll never go in the River Medway again.
1: Well, I wasn't planning on going in anytime soon anyway, to be honest with you. Tom Grennan, Katy Perry, and we'll get the latest on the roads for you next.
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8: 7:42. New Romney, the A259 Lid Road eastbound, there's one lane blocked and slow traffic due to an accident. That's at the B2075 Romney Road, Hammond's Corner. Wainscot Bypass eastbound, you've got queues as you head towards the Medway City Estate at 4 Elms Hill. Detling Hill, the A249 southbound, that's queuing for 15 minutes before the M20 Junction 7. You've got your usual slow traffic in Sturry on the A28 Island Road at Sturry Hill and Hurst Green, the A21 London Road. Those roadworks, the temporary lights, causing queues in both directions at Station Road.
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0: California girls.
1: Katy Perry, Snoop Dogg, California Girls at 7:47. Noomi Gilder still broadcasting from home this morning as we try and get this broken ankle of yours sorted.
2: Yes, it turns out to get it sorted, you just have to wait for it to heal.
1: Weeks and weeks and weeks and weeks, which has caused a little bit of an issue because you haven't been able to leave the house. You've had loads of help from friends and family and stuff. But then there was it a KMFM listener got in touch with you?
2: Yeah, we had a message from a lovely lady called Kelly on Friday, I think, or Thursday. She said, hope you're well. This isn't a message for the radio, but she mentioned that her mum broke her ankle.
1: Yeah.
2: On holiday 8 years ago and hired a knee scooter.
1: So this is the one that you put the knee of the bad leg
2: foot
1: on
2: a little cushion, and then it's a little scooter. It's got four wheels, it's quite stable, you've got handles, you've got a brake, and then you can push yourself along on this little scooter, but your foot is out of the way. You don't have to worry about it getting bashed. It's easier than crutches, but you're a bit more mobile than being in a wheelchair.
1: Yeah.
2: And I thought, sounds great. And I'm not paying my personal trainer at the moment because I can't do anything. So I treated myself to a knee scooter.
1: I saw it. If you're not following Noomi on social media, at Noomi Gilder, N-U-M-I, you'll see some pictures and some video over the weekend.
2: Yeah, it's called the Knee Rover.
1: The knee...
2: And it's great. They tell you to not go faster than 3 miles per hour, but I don't think they've got much to worry about.
1: You're not pushing, you're not setting off any local speed cameras.
2: Although I have worked out that... Because yesterday I went for coffee in the morning, and then I went to the pub in the afternoon, which I realised was too ambitious. I can only do one trip a day because it is actually quite tiring. But I have realised that the high street of like the little village that we live next to is downhill all the way from that end,
1: result,
2: where the pub and coffee shop is, to my house. So I can basically freewheel all the way home.
1: I just feel like it needs pimping a little bit.
2: I do agree. We were thinking maybe one of those comically large horns. Yeah.
1: Yeah, okay.
2: Maybe some lights.
1: I was thinking lights. I thought, you know, do you remember those things you used to have back in the day? I haven't seen them for years, so I'm not sure if they exist anymore. But you used to screw them on the valves that you pump the tyres up, and then at night when the wheels spin, they...
2: Oh, yeah.
1: So I'm going to order you some of them.
2: Or, you know, like the tassels that you get on kids' scooters.
1: 100% tassels.
2: And it's got a basket, so I could put a speaker in there and then, you know, blast out some tunes as I'm scooting along.
1: I was thinking Snoop Dogg, Pimp My Ride style, those chrome alloy wheels that when you stop, the wheels carry on spinning.
2: Yeah.
1: They're quite expensive.
2: Just pump the suspension, give it suspension, and then increase it.
1: Oh, we need to pimp it out, because if you go and check out the pictures and the video on Noom's Instagram, you'll agree we need to do something about that thing.

0: It's Mojo Lady Hit Me Tonight on KMFM. Back to it after the bank holiday weekend. And boy, have we got something you need to be involved in this morning.
1: Yeah, how do you fancy winning £2,000?
0: Could be you, but how could it be you?
1: Well, we're going to tell you after news and travel next.
2: Breakfast
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5: 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Traffic and travel.
6: Hearing that the Tesco Cheriton roundabout there has been a collision, which is causing some delays. Expect the M20 London bound there to be one lane blocked on the exit slip road due to an accident. Expect it to be slow at Junction 12, New Romney Lid Road. One lane out, it's an accident just as you're heading to Hammond's Corner. The M26 westbound looking very slow. Stop start as you head onto the M25 this morning. Maidstone and Canterbury, the slowest places to be. Tunbridge Wells, not far behind this morning either. We're on 01-227-786-106 is the jam line.
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6: News for Kent at 8 with Lucy Hudson.
8: Nearly 150 people are stranded on a cruise ship that's seen an outbreak of hantavirus. The boat is anchored off the coast of Cape Verde but is not allowed to dock. Three people have died from the disease, which is spread by rodents. US travel blogger Jake Rosmarin is on board and posted a video on TikTok.
9: There's a lot of uncertainty, and that's the hardest part. All we want right now is to feel safe, to have clarity, and to get home.
8: The Prime Minister's meeting senior figures from the police, universities and businesses to discuss how the UK can tackle anti-Semitism. Talks are being held in Downing Street after last week's attack in Golders Green. Sir Keir Starmer says there's no place for hatred.
10: People are scared. Scared to show who they are in their community. Scared to go to synagogue and practice their religion. Nobody should live like that in Britain.
8: A car's crashed into a restaurant in Faversham, causing extensive damage. Police and paramedics were called to the cowshed at the Ship Inn yesterday. One person was taken to hospital, but we're told no one inside the building was hurt. The mum of a little boy from Hythe, who was born deaf during the pandemic, says she's determined to make sure it doesn't define him. David was diagnosed with bilateral hearing loss at 6 months old. Tracy Washington immediately learnt sign language, but says technology is also helping the now six-year-old communicate. Kate.
11: He is the most confident child. He had his implants put in over Christmas, which was a bit wobbly because it was the 22nd of December, and I was really sad that he might have a bit of a rubbish Christmas, but it didn't stop him.
8: This week is hoping to raise awareness of hearing loss signs to look out for and where to get support. And Russell Cain's going to be visiting a Kent school later to launch his new book. It's based on the moment his pet chihuahua met his Burmese cat and is designed to help children welcome new siblings. The comedian will be meeting pupils at Seal Farm School near Sevenoaks. That's the latest. Next updates at 8:30.
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7: Kent weather.
8: Mostly dry today with a mix of cloudy and sunny spells. Highs of 16 in Westmorling, 13 in Dymchurch.
5: 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Kent weather.
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0: Kent. 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
1: It's Tuesday. Is it really only Tuesday?
2: Thanks for having Kent's breakfast show on after the bank holiday weekend. We hope you had a lush one. It's Rob and Noomi at just gone 8 o'clock.
3: And we, this month, want to give someone in Kent £2,000.
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3: This starts today. In 50 minutes' time.
0: Yeah, from 9 o'clock this morning, the return of £2,000 in the sand. The competition where we have buried £2,000 in cash on a Kent beach and want to give you the chance to dig it up and win it.
3: So, this is what's going to happen before you go grab a spade and try and, you know, tour the coastline. We're not going to tell you where it is.
0: No.
3: We are going to have a grand final, a live final, on Bank Holiday Monday, the 25th of May. There are 15 plot places, so 15 spots in the final. If you get a place, you get to go. Meet us on the beach. Dig in the sand. And if you uncover £2,000... that money is yours.
0: You walk away with it, baby. That's how it works, all right? To win a place, you need to be listening from today at 9 a.m. We are going to be having an alarm that will be very, very obvious to you that you need to get in touch with KMFM, and it could be you winning one of those 15 plot places and bagging £2,000.
3: Yeah, so make sure you're listening to us after 9 a.m. If you've got to go do things in the meantime, we'll let you off,
0: yeah.
3: But make sure you come back. 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
3: Yeah, we're going to play Say It.
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2: Right, let's bring back your favourite game then after the bank holiday weekend. 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
2: 8:20 the time. Things looking busy on Kent Roads this morning. Expect the M20 London bound at Junction 12. There to be an accident. It's causing some issues around Cheriton. It's happened just by the Tesco roundabout. Detling Hill, an extra 20 minutes as you're heading onto the London bound stretch at Junction 7. Wainscot bypass, 15 minutes or so. The same deal with Maidstone's Royal Engineers Way as you're heading in towards town from the M20 Junction 6. Canterbury, Strood, probably the slowest places to be right now, and roadworks causing issues including Ashford's Forge Lane, Lim's Aldington Road and Kemsley's Swaleway. We're on 01 227 786 106 is the jam line. 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
2: Right, let's play Say It for a Tuesday. On to play today, Richard O'Brien in Dover. Richard, if you won £1,000, how would you spend the money?
3: Bills.
4: That's all right.
2: Yeah, that's fair. That's fair. It's a very smart answer.
4: I think most people would look at you, Richard, and go, there's a sensible man on the radio. I hope he wins now.
2: So you got to pick Rob to do the describing.
4: Yeah.
2: I will do the adjudication. 60 seconds on the clock. Or shall we give it a go?
3: Let's give it a go.
4: All right, Rich, best of luck. We know the line's a bit scratchy. We'll do our best. All right, it's the place where the designer outlet is in Kent. Yes, you drive one of these to work. You would put one of these around your neck if you were cold. Yes. He is the guy that's known as the money man. He's the person that helps people with their bills and stuff.
3: Martin. Louis.
4: Yes. All right, you'd have to buy one of these to go and see a show. Yes. If your phone is out of battery, you plug it into the
3: charger.
4: Yes. It's the shop with the club card. Yes. Right, they're wax, loads of colours, and kids draw with them.
3: Crayons.
4: Yes. Right, it's the middle bit of the town with all the shops on it.
3: Square.
4: No, it's like a long thing. It's the...
3: High
4: street. Yes. Right, it's like a big watch that you'd have on a wall to tell the time. Oh. Yes. All right, it's in your car where all the lights are. It's the...
3: Dashboard.
4: Yes. You have this when you go to the...
2: Wow, guys.
4: Guess who's back? He's got his mojo back. It's taken months to get there, but we've got there.
2: So, just in context, for the past 2 months, the top score of the month has been 9.
4: Yeah.
2: So let's go through your score. We got Ashford for 1, Carr for 2, Scarf for 3, Martin Lewis for 4, Ticket for 5, Charger for 6, Tesco for 7, Crayons for 8, High Street for 9, Clock for 10, and Dashboard for 11. You have smashed that top score.
4: Richard, that was amazing. Thank you so much. I think we were on the same page there. Considering you had a little bit of a jumpy phone line as well, I think we did well.
2: Oh, insane.
4: Well, look, mate, you're at the top of the leaderboard. As Noom said, 9's been the previous 2 months' top scores. We'll have to see if you can stay there, all right?
3: Here we go.
4: See, the phone line's terrible. Richard, thanks so much for being on.
3: Thank you.
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0: Walk the Moon, Shut Up and Dance on KMFM Breakfast. It's Rob and Noomi. Good morning.
1: So I do remember how to play the game. It's happened. I got over a double digit for the first time, I think, this year.
0: In months. Yeah. Just absolutely incredible.
1: 11 is now the score to beat.
0: He's happy as Larry.
1: I'm not going to lie. If you can't hear the smile, then...
0: Chuffed. He's chuffed.
1: I'm my own biggest fan. Coming up, Kit Kat have developed something. You know the whole, what's their slogan? Take a break, have a Kit Kat.
0: Yeah.
1: They've, I think, created something that is so brilliant that is genuinely going to be able to help you take a break and not take a phone call during that break. And we want to share it with you next after news headlines. At 8:31, here's Lucy Hudson.
2: Nearly 150 people are stranded on a cruise ship that's seen an outbreak of hantavirus. The boat is anchored off the coast of Cape Verde but is not allowed to dock. Three people have died from the disease, which is spread by rodents. A car's crashed into a restaurant in Faversham, causing extensive damage. One person was taken to hospital after it happened at the cowshed at the Ship Inn yesterday. A mum from Hythe has spoken out as we mark Deaf Awareness Week. Tracy's son David was born with complex bilateral hearing loss during the COVID pandemic, but she says his deafness doesn't define him. And stars have been dressing up for the biggest night in fashion. Beyonce, Katy Perry and Kim Kardashian were among those who attended the Met Gala. That's the latest. Next updates at 9.
3: 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Kent weather.
2: Mostly dry with a mix of cloudy and sunny spells today. Highs of 16 in Rochester, 13 in Dungeness.
3: 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Kent weather.
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1: We got your £2,000 in the sand opener happening at 9 o'clock this morning. We'll explain more inside the next half an hour. So Kit Kat, their slogan is what?
0: Have a break, have a Kit Kat.
1: Yeah, take a break, take a Kit Kat. There was a thing back in the day when you used to send out your radio demos. Do you know this story? So if you used to audition to go and work on a radio station, you'd send a Kit Kat and you'd be like, take a break and listen to my demo, please. And like, you'd just like spend a fortune on Kit Kats. I'm pretty sure that's how Kit Kat is still around. It's just all of the wannabe radio presenters in the world. Like, but they've now launched a wrapper that genuinely means you can take a break. So if you, what are they called? Is it called the
0: Faraday case.
1: Faraday case. So you're a scientist. Do it in a way that we'll all understand.
0: Metal blocks signals.
1: Thank you. So the idea is that you put... that would be a little bit more than that, but that's fine. The idea is that we'd put our keys in them. So you might have one at home. It's to stop the thieves coming and using one of those big satellite things and nicking your car, especially if you've got keyless entry cars, right? Mm-hmm. So they've now created a Kit Kat wrapper that has that same kind of idea. You would wrap your mobile phone in the Kit Kat wrapper, which then stops your phone from being able to take any phone calls, and therefore you truly are taking a break.
0: Oh, that's brilliant.
1: I like
0: that's
1: it.
0: That's fantastic.
1: I kind of already feel like there's a button for that, but...
0: it's less gimmicky.
1: All right. Yeah. Just turn it off.
0: Maybe they could start releasing stickers that you put on your power button. Take a break.
1: Yeah, I like it. I get my Kit Kat's marketing team are amazing. So if you are taking a break today, try it. Wrap it around your phone. And then when you're finished and it doesn't work and you have to peel all the little bits of chocolate off your phone and everything, send your complaints to andy.walker at kmfm.co.uk. Joel Carr and Alex Warren on the way after Travel News with Nooms next.
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9: Traffic and travel.
14: It's 8:44, the M20 London bound. There is a swan on the road from Junction 7, the A249 to Junction 6, the A229, but traffic coping well. The Wainscot bypass eastbound, as usual, queues at 4 Elms Hill. As you head towards the Medway City Estate, Strood, Frinsbury Hill is slow between the routes of Medway City Estate and Berwick Way. It's busy in Maidstone on Hale Road, College Road, Bishop's Way inbound from Shields Crescent and Lewes Road to Broadway. Canterbury, very slow this morning on Longport, St Martin's Hill and Littlebourne Road into town before the centre. It's also slow on Winsheep and between Winsheep roundabout, Chaucer roundabout and on Reams Way. Sturry, the A28 Island Road, that's busy as well at Sturry Hill. And Tunbridge Wells, 15 minutes of traffic on the A26 between Southborough and the centre of Tunbridge Wells.
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Mundane, a masterpiece. 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

0: Britney Spears with Baby Hit Me One More Time. It's KMFM with Rob and Numi for Tuesday after bank holiday. Also the same day that Adele celebrates her 38th birthday. And Craig David also celebrating his birthday today as well. But who knows how old Craig David is?
1: I mean, man still looks 25.
0: He does.
1: I think it's great that they've got a birthday on the same day. I never knew that. Can you imagine if Adele and Craig David had a joint birthday party? Insane.
0: It would be a big bash. It'd be a very, very big bash.
1: A very big bash.
0: Right, just before 9 o'clock, you know what we do every single workday. We get you ready for it.
1: Yeah, we've got the morning motivational mix coming up, but that's not the only thing happening after nine.
0: No, we can tell you more about how you could potentially be winning £2,000. What do you need to be able to play?
1: A phone.
0: One.
1: That's it.
0: A spade. You're going to need a spade as well.
1: Oh, yeah. I mean, you can use your hands.
0: You could use your hands, but bring a spade. We'll tell you more in a second.
2: Breakfast.
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0: towards Canterbury. Things in general, busy across the board this morning. No more accidents or incidents that we can see on the map right now. Lots of roadworks, however, include Ashford's Forge Lane, Canterbury St Dunstan Street, Dartford's Highfield Road and Hildenborough's Tunbridge Road all got either quite serious or lengthy delays expected around those roadworks. We're on 01 227 786 106 if you can update us.
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0: News for Kent at 9 with Lucy Hudson.
3: Efforts are continuing to get nearly 150 people off a cruise ship at the centre of a hantavirus outbreak. Three people have died and a British tourist is in hospital. The ship came all the way from Argentina, but authorities in Cape Verde are not allowing it to dock to protect local residents. The virus is spread through rodents. Dr. Charlotte Hammer is an epidemiologist from the University of Cambridge.
4: They have all been to the same area, which might have been a route of transmission, and they are all on the same ship. So if there is a rodent problem on the ship, which I'm not saying there is, but that is another possibility, then there is a potential for exposure through that.
3: Jewish communities across England are set to receive an extra £1 million of government funding to tackle a rise in anti-Semitism. The announcement comes after last week's knife attack in Golders Green. The mum of a six-year-old boy from Hythe, who was born with severe hearing loss, has told KMFM how she doesn't want it to define him. David was diagnosed with a complex form of deafness when he was 6 months old. He's been fitted with implants in the last few months and also uses sign language and lip reading. Mum Tracy Washington says he's an inspiration.
5: He, up until recent, has played rugby. He swims all the time. He loves doing anything that is dangerous and adventurous. He's never been told no. It's just, okay, well, if you want to, we can see how we can do that, but we will definitely make it possible.
3: She's spoken out as part of Deaf Awareness Week. Reptile therapy is being rolled out for mental health patients in Maidstone. NHS bosses have teamed up with a national group using animals including geckos, bearded dragons, tortoises and snakes. It's claimed they can help soothe anxiety.
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3: Cricket and Kent have claimed their first victory of the season. They beat Derbyshire by 225 runs in their latest county championship match at Canterbury. And hockey teams from across the country have gathered for a series of games in Herne Bay. More than 160 players were involved in the May Day Hockey Festival. It's the first time the event's been held since 2010. That's the latest. Next update's at 10.
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3: Should stay dry today with a mix of cloudy and sunny spells. Highs of 16 in Swanley, 13 in Laysdown.
1: 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Kent weather.
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2: 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Here it comes, right?
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2: Don't do that just yet, but that is what it sounds like. It's very obvious, isn't it?
3: Yeah, you will know when it's playing. Mm-hmm. It could play more than once throughout the day, starting today, and basically any time from now.
2: Okay, make sure you got us on. Keep, so we normally say, oh, make sure you take us with you. But not only have you got to take us with you, you have got to have an ear. I mean, you've got to have an ear on the radio to go, right, I'm listening out for.
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2: That was also not a real version. 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
2: An idea for me. 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
3: Put
2: your name.
3: Smart.
2: Thanks. Put your name. Put your postcode and then just have it written and ready to go. It's in your drafts and you can go, I heard it, go. Done, finished.
3: That is so smart.
2: And the best bit about this competition is that you've got 15 chances. You've got 15 chances. So if you miss it, it doesn't matter. Just make sure you're tuning in the next day. So today, at any point, that cue to text plays. It could be you with a plot. Could be.
3: It could be you.
2: Could be you.
3: And it could play next.
2: It could play next. Not right now, because it's going to travel next, but it could play after that.
3: But after?
2: Yeah.
4: Right first.
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4: Welcome back to Costa Coffee's Iced Coffee Forecast, here to update you on the week ahead. Today, there'll be unexpected adventures moving in from the east, with high chances of bumping into friends and conversations that go on longer than planned. Later this week, expect a refreshing iced coffee, made for picnics with picky bits and nowhere to be until six. Because whatever the weather, with a Costa iced coffee made with heart in hand, the summer moments we love last. 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
3: Traffic and travel.
5: Roads this morning, expect things still to be quite busy in and around Canterbury Island Road, Sturry Road, New Dover Road, all looking quite busy, as is the Wainscot Bypass this morning. The M25, both directions, the earlier police incident at Junction 3 still causing some delay. We're backed up to Junction 2 and 4, depending on which way you're going after they held the traffic for about 20 minutes. We're on 01 227 786 106. Call that jam line, hands-free. We'll have another update for you in 20 minutes.
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0: Rema, Selena Gomez and Calm Down on KMFM Breakfast with Rob and Noomi. Mostly dry with a mix of cloud and sunny spells today. Highs of 60.
1: You might have seen trending on social media this morning a little bit of a fracas.
0: Oh, nice word.
1: Thank you. On Who Wants to Be a Millionaire over the weekend. I don't watch it. Do you watch it?
0: No.
1: So there's two issues. Issue number one is the question. Issue number two, we'll get to in a second. But you're a super, super clever lady, so I thought...
0: Oh, put me to the test. Yeah, sure.
1: Let's see. Do you want the question?
0: I've only had one coffee.
1: It's worth £500,000, this Noomi.
0: Okay.
1: Okay, so we're gonna play this out, apparently, as it went down on the telly box. The question is, according to the Guinness World Records... Which of these has travelled at over 260 miles per hour during a competitive game or match? According to the Guinness World Records, which of these has travelled at over 260 miles per hour during a competitive game or match? Is it A, tennis ball, B, ice hockey puck, C, badminton shuttlecock, or D, table tennis ball?
0: Ooh. Can I phone a friend?
1: No. Right. Hilariously, though, that is what happened. She phoned her dad. Her dad wasn't sure. The timer ran out, and apparently just as the timer ran out, he went, take the money, and it didn't get aired.
0: Oh.
1: And she took a gamble. What would you have gone with?
0: I would have gone with either... ice hockey puck or tennis table ball.
1: And you would have been in exactly the same position as her, walking away with 60, whatever it is, £1,000. Apparently,
0: was it a tennis ball?
1: Shuttlecock.
0: Really?
1: Who knew?
0: That really surprises me. I thought, you know, because they're so flighty and floaty.
1: No, flighty and floaty. And see, now, how does this work now? Because are you angry with Dad that he didn't tell you quick enough, take the money and run? Or what? How are you feeling about that situation? Are you just kind of like,
0: I think I'd be more annoyed with the TV show for cutting it out.
1: Yeah, absolutely fair. And
0: I'd be like, at least give me 10K for trying.
1: It's on the front of every single newspaper this morning as well. It's a publicity. Nobody knew they wanted or needed. All right, let's do Pitbull Neo right now. Afrojack, this is Give Me Everything on KMFM Breakfast.
2: Me not working hard. Yeah, right, picture that with a Kodak. Or better yet, go to Times Square, take a picture of me with a Kodak. Took my life from negative to positive, I just want y'all to know that. And tonight, let's enjoy life. Pit

0: can't move anywhere on social media for not seeing pictures and videos of Neo and Akon on tour here in the UK in a moment. Let's give me everything on KMFM Breakfast with Robin Noomi. It's 20 to 10 right now.
1: A sad day for internet history.
0: Why?
1: Do you remember Ask Jeeves?
0: With a little butler man.
1: Butler man.
0: I've not heard that for years.
1: Yeah, the rival to Google back in, it launched in 1997.
0: Jeeves.
1: Just Curious Jeeves. And you could ask him a question. Well, they're closing it down.
0: What, he's still around?
1: Well, they had the ask.com, which was like the successor of Ask Jeeves.
0: Oh, okay.
1: And it's gone. Closed on the 1st of May.
0: No! What? I mean, to be fair, when was the last time you used it?
1: It's true. I still wanted it to be there, though.
0: This is like the other day when everybody was moaning about Claire's Accessories shutting down. And then I asked you all, well, how many times have you been this year? And you were like,
1: I went a couple months ago in the outlet, and now it makes sense why they had a huge sale.
0: Right, coming your way, we'll get latest on the road to Harry Styles, Olivia Rodrigo, ready to go, and Flo Rida 2.
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12: 9:45 Maidstone, the A229 Lewes Road, that's busy around the A274 Sutton Road. Canterbury, Sturry Road, both directions. There's long delays there near Vauxhall Avenue, the Asda retail parks. Congestion is back a mile into Canterbury and over 2 miles back along Island Road through Sturry. Hurst Green, the A21 London Road, both directions, that's queuing at Station Road. It's due to those temporary lights that are in place until the end of May.
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0: Ryder, David Guetta, Club Can't Handle Me on KMFM Breakfast with Rob and Numi. So no $2,000 in the sand cuticle for us this morning.
1: No. But it could be for you after 11 o'clock when Andy Walker will get you through the workday.
0: Yep. Ben on the way from 4 as well, getting you home.
1: And next up, it's all about the old school. We're talking Junior Senior, we're talking Lily Allen, we're talking 5, Pink Baby. It's all on the way as we bring you pop anthems next.
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3: 23 British people are stranded on a cruise ship that's seen an outbreak of hantavirus. The boat is anchored off the coast of Cape Verde but is not allowed to dock. Three people have died from the disease, which is spread by rodents. US travel blogger Jake Rosmarin is also on board and has posted an emotional video on TikTok.
4: There's a lot of uncertainty, and that's the hardest part. All we want right now is to feel safe, to have clarity, and to get home.
3: A critical incident has been declared at a Kent hospital after a water safety notice was issued. Some of the taps at Darren Valley in Dartford have been out of action since last Wednesday. Repair work has now been carried out, but test results aren't expected back until the end of this week. The government's announced an extra £1 million will be given to Jewish communities to tackle a rise in anti-Semitic hate crimes. Sir Keir Starmer's hosting a meeting at Downing Street after last week's attack in Golders Green. Community Secretary Steve Reed's been telling us who's involved in the talks.
5: Leaders from the Jewish community, but importantly, leaders from other faiths right across society, public services, schools, to sit down and focus on what more we can all do to keep the Jewish community safe. The government's playing its part.
3: CCTV has emerged of a plant being stolen from a Chinese takeaway in Chatham. It happened at Bill's Kitchen on Castle Road yesterday evening and has been reported to police. And a Kent mum's told KMFM how she's determined not to let her son's deafness define who he is as a person. David from Hythe was born during COVID and was diagnosed with complex bilateral hearing loss. Mum Tracy Washington immediately learnt sign language, and six-year-old David's recently been fitted with implants. She says he's an incredible advocate.
6: It's incredible deaf identity and self-awareness for a six-year-old, because he sees people with clips of different aids and he's like, oh, matchy matchy, look, we have the same, which is great.
3: Tracy's been sharing his story as part of Deaf Awareness Week. That's the latest. Next updates at 11.
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2: Kent weather.
3: Mostly dry today with a mix of cloudy and sunny spells. Highs of 16 in Gillingham, 13 in Seasalter.
1: 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Kent weather.
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3: Traffic and travel.
6: Long delays in Canterbury on Sturry Road. Both directions near Asda. There's congestion to Military Road. And it's going to take at least 45 minutes as traffic tails the other way through Sturry on towards Staines Hill and Herne Bay Road. That's all due to a set of roadworks. Elsewhere, Ashford's Canterbury Road in towards town from Bybrook Road to Somerset Road. That's queuing for at least a mile. And Hurst Green's London Road queuing at Station Road in both directions. That's more roadworks.
2: 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Kent's traffic and travel.
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7: The Prime Minister's been hosting a meeting at Downing Street to discuss ways of tackling anti-Semitism.

0: to live in.
1: A motorcyclist in his 60s has died after crashing into a hedgerow near Ashford. He was travelling in a convoy with a group of riders when his bike left the carriageway on Military Road near Appledore yesterday afternoon. A cruise ship is stranded in the Atlantic Ocean following an outbreak of a rare disease spread by rodents. Three people have died from hantavirus while travelling from Argentina to Cape Verde. Authorities are now refusing to let it dock over public health fears. Travel expert Simon Calder says it's an unusual situation.
2: It's not a normal virus, this. Yes, there is some person-to-person transmission. That's the thinking of the World Health Organization, but only very prolonged exposure of the sort you get if you were sharing a cabin with someone. So it is absolutely not on the same scale as COVID.
1: The mum of a little boy from Hythe who was born deaf says she's determined to make sure it doesn't define him. David was diagnosed with bilateral hearing loss at 6 months old. Tracy Washington immediately learned sign language, but says technology is also helping the now six-year-old communicate.
3: He is such an advocate for obviously wearing his aids or just awareness community. He will tell adults if they are not looking at his face that they need to look at him so that he can understand them.
1: She's spoken out as part of Deaf Awareness Week. And reptile therapy is being rolled out for mental health patients in Maidstone. NHS bosses have teamed up with a national group using animals including geckos, bearded dragons, tortoises and snakes. It's claimed they can help soothe anxiety. That's the latest. Next updates at 12.
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1: Staying dry today with sunny spells breaking through the clouds. Highs of 16 in Snodland, 13 in Herne Bay.
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7: Hey, morning. This is Andy. Are you ready to dig then for £2,000 cash? You're listening out for that cute text today, and it could come at any moment now. Any moment now. Stand by. Here's Tom Grennan to start the show all these nights.
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Bailey's Party in the USA at KMFM. Ed Sheeran, Rosé, Bruno Mars in just a second. And if you took part in the fun day yesterday, that was Star Wars Day, May the 4th, then today you either acknowledge today as Revenge of the Fifth, Sith, but yeah. To be honest, some also will say the same tomorrow because sixth is a better sounding pun. Basically, in a nutshell, still years later, no one can quite decide.

0: like his new buzz cut. Ed Sheeran, that's Castle on the Hill, and it's KMFM. This is Andy Walker. It's day one of £2,000 in the sand today, and I appreciate the first day back to work after that long bank holiday can be quite busy for you at work, so you might not have all the details on how you could be literally digging for £2,000 in a couple of weeks' time. So I will tell you absolutely everything, stand by, after Avicii.
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2: Okay, listen up, you. £2,000 could be yours. We're burying that cash amount on a secret Kent Beach location very soon. We will have 15 lucky finalists. 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This competition officially kicked off at 9 o'clock this morning. So far, no cue to text has happened. So I would say, although I cannot confirm, there is a very good chance it's going to happen on this show today. Maybe once, maybe twice. 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

0: Backstreet Boys at KMFM, which I play for Chris, who ran the Milton Keynes Marathon over the weekend, which was Star Wars themed for May the 4th. Very cool. He's back home listening in Maidstone now with his Star Wars medal and finisher's t-shirt. Good work, Chris. Here's my WhatsApp number. If you want to be part of the show any point, I'm on till 4, 01 227 786 106. I've got tunes on the way from Jason Derulo. And have you heard new Olivia Rodrigo? No? Well, you will do before 12.
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Miranda and Olivia Dean at KMFM. Olivia Rodrigo heading on tour, which includes four nights at the O2 Arena in April next year. Don't forget the tickets if you're buying them. It is the best part of a year away. And no doubt this song is going to be part of her set list. It's huge right now. This is Drop Dead at KMFM.

0: Oh, the energy in the song. Panic at the Disco, that is High Hopes, and it's KMFM with Andy Walker. The Kent Top 40 number one is playing for you next, and still no cue to text for £2,000 in the sand. So maybe it will happen after 12 o'clock? There's only one way to find out.
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5: Canterbury, Sturry Road. Very long delays near Asda by the retail parks. There's a set of roadworks. Delays back to Military Road. It's going to take about 45 minutes through Sturry onto Staines Hill. St Dunstan Street, the other end of the city outside Westgate Towers. That's still closed due to ongoing water main works. Allow extra time. And Hurst Green has delays on London Road at Station Road. That's roadworks as well.
4: 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Kent Traffic and Travel.
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5: At 12 o'clock, Lucy Hudson.
7: The World Health Organization says a rare disease linked to rats may have passed between people on a cruise ship. Three passengers have died after contracting hantavirus following an outbreak on board. The ship is currently moored off the coast of Cape Verde and there are plans to medically evacuate two patients. Maria van Kerkhove is from the WHO.
8: They are doing some decontamination on board, disinfection. In the cabins themselves. So we've asked about any rats on board. We've been told there are no rats on board. So there are lots of different things that are happening.
7: A critical incident has been declared at a Kent hospital after a water safety notice was issued. Some of the taps at Darent Valley in Dartford have been out of action since last Wednesday. Repair work's now been carried out, but test results aren't issued. Some of the taps at Darent Valley in Dartford have been out of action since last Wednesday. Repair work's now been carried out, but test results aren't

0: tools to sit down and focus on what more we can all do to keep the Jewish community safe. The government's playing its part.
1: Part of the A249 is going to be closed overnight for resurfacing work. The entire stretch between Detling and Stockbury will be shut between 9pm and 5am starting tonight. It's expected to take nearly 2 weeks to complete. And the mum of a six-year-old boy from Hythe who was born with severe hearing loss has told KMFM how she doesn't want it to define him. David was diagnosed with a complex form of deafness but still takes part in activities including rugby and swimming. Mum Tracy Washington says he's an inspiration.
2: He's not fearful of language because he could understand and communicate with sign before he could say the words. So there was no frustration for communication. It wasn't like a struggle for him to be able to express himself, which was amazing.
1: She's spoken out as part of Deaf Awareness Week. That's the latest. Next updates at 1.
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4: Kent weather.
1: Mostly dry with a mix of cloudy and sunny spells this afternoon. Highs of 16 in Rootham, 13 in Hythe.
3: 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Kent weather.
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Cue to text moments away, as in next. Look, I know I can't share that detail with you, but I definitely know. Hey, look, here's what we're doing. If you've just switched on for the first time today, one, welcome. Number two, you could be winning £2,000 with KMFM. We're going to bury that amount of money in cash in the sand on a Kent beach. We have 15 lucky finalists, and you could be one of them, who will race to dig up the treasure during a live final on Bank Holiday Monday, May 25th. Make sure you are free. You could be one of them. So for your chance to win a place in the live final, listen for the cue to text. It will be so obvious, because the voiceover person will say, text now. It could play more than once as well throughout the day. 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Text the word SAND, followed by your name and postcode, to 60099. 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All the full rules are at kmfm.co.uk. 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

0: Shakira at KMFM. She performed in front of 2 million people on Copacabana Beach in Brazil over the weekend. She was due on stage at 10 p.m. Finally got on stage at 11. Oh, you'd start to look at your watch at that time, asking the person you're with, should we stick around? I mean, oh, I'm getting a bit tired. I have been standing up all day. Also, if we leave now, we can probably get a taxi. By all accounts, for those who did stick around, and it was 2 million, she was incredible. Right, Taylor Swift, Elizabeth Taylor, play next.
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You must be 16 and over. You have until the end of this song to enter. Good luck.

It's Tayo Cruz, Dynamite at KMFM, which I play for anyone who was at Elevate at Westwood Cross at the weekend. I was one of those parents. What a great place for the kids to go and burn off some energy. And also, the other half is just a table full of shattered parents sitting down for an hour or two. I think in the future there could be a market for like a parent creche, a room where you can just chill, even take a quick 30-minute nap.

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2: Sean Taylor. Hello, how are you?
3: 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Yeah, I'm good, thank you. How are you?
2: I'm very good. 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What part of Kent are you in and what are you up to?
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3: don't do an awful lot of it.
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3: 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Oh, I can't wait.
2: It's as easy as that. We have 15 places. You've just taken one. That means there's 14 left up for grabs. You never know, that next cue to text could happen again on this show. Before you dash off, if you do win on the final, what are you spending £2,000 on? Is that going on a holiday or?
3: Yeah, probably towards some days out over the summer.
2: Sounds perfect. We will see you Bank Holiday Monday at a secret Kent Beach location.
3: Okay, exciting.
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It is definitely 100% Tuesday, although yesterday did feel like a second Sunday in a row, didn't it? It's weird. The important thing is, it is a shorter week. Here's Pink, Blow Me One Last Kiss, KMFM.

0: JMFM with Teddy Swims, which I'll play for you if GCSE exams start this week for you, or if you have a teenager at home studying right this very moment. Hope the exams go really well. Give it 100%. All you can do is your very best. It's all anyone can ask. Right, Booty Love. Bookie tonight on for your lunchtime soundtrack, and Gail's ABC moments away.
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2: Traffic and travel.
0: M20 coastbound. There's one lane closed due to a broken down car between junction 4 for Leybourne and 5 for Alsford. Allow extra time and allow a lot more time on Sturry's A28. Both directions near the High Street, quite near to Sturry Station. Due to a set of roadworks, congestion is stretching back to Island Road and also onto Herne Bay Road.
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0: At 1 o'clock, Nicola Everett.
19: Prime Minister's promised new laws will be rushed through Parliament to tackle anti-Semitism. Sir Keir Starmer welcomed business, faith and policing leaders to Downing Street earlier. The government's announced Jewish community groups will get £1 million in additional security funding. Toby Green from the Board of Deputies of British Jews has told us what he'd like to see.
20: Quickly prosecute those who are engaging in criminal anti-Semitic incitement, but also we're calling on society in general and the government to stand next to the Jewish community and to celebrate celebrate Jewish life.
19: An Ashford man who spent 2 years blackmailing a vulnerable victim out of £22,000 has been jailed. Rico Castle met the man in 2021 and began pressuring him for money, later threatening to harm the victim and those he cared about. The 21-year-old from Willesborough Road in Kennington has now been locked up for 3 years and 4 months. Two ill passengers on board a cruise ship at the centre of an outbreak of a virus spread by rats are going to be medically evacuated. The World Health Organization says they don't believe there are infected rodents on board the ship docked off Cape Verde. And a pilot facility has been set up in Kent to turn waste plastic into sustainable aviation fuel. Clean Planet Technologies are researching ways of using materials that can't be recycled to power planes in a more environmentally friendly way. Bertie Stevens is the boss of their parent company.
18: The plastics which are problematic for the mechanical recycling today are the ones actually used in food packaging, carrier bags, all those types of loose, light plastics. They just simply can't be processed in traditional mechanical recycling facilities like a plastic bottle can.
19: They've opened a site at the Discovery Park in Sandwich.
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if you want to, stare if you want to, but I got to party. I'm up in the party. I'm glad that I got you, and it's alright. You got you a partner, and cut up.

Lunchtime playlist. You absolutely love Booty Love Boogie tonight at KMFM. And this guy was a true professional on stage a couple of nights ago. He turned part of his concert into an acoustic set after technical issues. It was Lewis Capaldi and his beautiful voice. Here's Stay Love at KMFM.

0: Ebony K and Head and Heart, and this is KMFM. I'm Andy Walker. Are you going to hear another cue to text today, do you think, for $2,000 in the sand? Hey, look, if you've been away for the long weekend and you're thinking, what's this? What? Yeah, you could be digging for £2,000 on a Kent beach really soon. I'll give you all the details really soon, and I'll play you Olivia Rodrigo next.
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1: Miles Smith at KMFM. Here's some news that grabbed my attention over the weekend. Lidl is building a pub. Yeah. In Ireland. When you hear great news like this, it's never on our doorstep, is it? Can we expect a pint of Gloucesters instead of Fosters? And if you're driving and you're drinking soft drinks only, something like Cola Coca, the branding looks similar. Right, here's Justin Bieber and

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2: We have one finalist already, which means 15 lucky finalists now is whittled down to 14. 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

because it's Bella Kay at KMFM. This is Andy Walker. Can I say, it's very nice to have fast internet at work today. Mine's been quite slow at home over the weekend. In Japan, their internet speed is so fast, you can download all of Netflix in 1 second. That's the kind of speed I would like. Right, Becky Hill is Better Off Without You at KMFM. In the time it's taken to introduce this song, you could have downloaded Netflix 3 times.

0: 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This is Andy Walker soundtracking your day at work today, and it's the 2 o'clock reunion on the way next. It's all about reuniting some of the biggest, most unforgettable songs all together for you for 20 minutes. It's really going to uplift your afternoon, and they're all on the way.
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2: Traffic and travel.
0: Canterbury and Dunstan Street outside the Westgate Towers remains closed due to water main works. Allow extra time. It is busy, but it is moving. Hurst Green's London Road, both directions at Station Road, has queues because of roadworks, and the M25 anti-clockwise stop start for around 10 minutes at the moment towards the Dartford Tunnels.
1: 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Kent's traffic and travel.
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12: Keir Starmer's promised to rush through new legislation to tackle anti-Semitism in the UK. The Prime Minister has spoken after meeting Jewish community leaders in Downing Street following last week's knife attack in Golders Green.
13: These disgusting attacks are being made against British Jews. But make no mistake, this crisis, it's a crisis for all of us.
12: The government's announced £1 million in extra funding for community groups. A motorcyclist in his 60s has died after crashing into a hedgerow near Ashford. He was travelling in a convoy with a group of riders when his bike left the carriageway on Military Road near Appledore yesterday afternoon. There are calls for an investigation after reports of medical waste washing up on some of Kent's beaches. It's thought thousands of vials are scattered around the Isle of Sheppey as a result of industrial-scale fly-tipping. The area's MP says he's deeply concerned, while the Environment Agency have told us they'll continue to work to find and punish those responsible. Now, scientists in Kent are working on a way of turning plastic that can't be recycled into sustainable jet fuel. A pilot facility has been set up at the Discovery Park in Sandwich. They're using soft plastic like food packaging and carrier bags in a process that liquefies and purifies the material so it can be Park in Sandwich. They're using soft plastic like food packaging and carrier bags in a process that liquefies and purifies the material so it can

0: It says it's to boost local ecosystems and promote sustainability. Pollinators are vital for our food systems and biodiversity, but populations have been declining due to the use of pesticides and habitat loss. That's the latest. Next updates at 3.
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2: Kent's weather.
0: Pretty bright and breezy for the rest of this afternoon. Cloudy with a few showers expected overnight. Lows dropping to 9 in Yalding, 10 in Broadstairs.
1: 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Kent's weather.
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Jennifer Lopez, who surprisingly wasn't at the Met Gala last night. Although if she was there, you may have missed her anyway. Madonna's ship hat took the attention away from everyone, didn't it? Well rehearsed. It was huge. It was like a P&O ferry. Right, KMFM, the 2 o'clock reunion with Alphabeat, Fascination.

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0: 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Just keeping you motivated throughout the workday afternoon. I'll do another tomorrow at the same time, so be here for that. And on the way next, the guy who's currently rehearsing for his first world tour in 8 years.
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Is she going to be part of Toy Story 5? What was that teaser all about on her website last week? Is she making a new song for the movie? There's so many questions and zero answers for the time being. Taylor Swift at KMFM with new Take That after Plan B.

0: You're a Superstar, New Take That at KMFM, the very talented Olivia Dean on the way, and Joel Corry with Sorry as well. Oh, there's one other thing I'm supposed to tell you about. What could that other thing be? Something happened today, $2,000 in the sand. If you've been away, listen to this. We are going to bury £2,000, literally, in the sand on a Kent beach. 15 lucky finalists, and you could be one of them, will then race to dig up the treasure during a live final on Bank Holiday Monday, May 25th. You could be part of this for your chance to be closer and winning a plot place. It could happen today before 5 o'clock. 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And it could play more than once throughout the day. It has done once already. We have our first finalist, Sian Taylor from Chatham. She'll be there on the final day. Will you be joining her with a spade ready to dig for £2,000? 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

0: Man I Need. It's Olivia Dean at KMFM. You may have seen Beyoncé made her fabulous return to the Met Gala last night after 10 years away. That event's all about fashion. And I'm not really sure how to describe her outfit. She looked incredible. The look was kind of like, best way to describe it, silver, sparkly, skeleton bone dress, I guess, with a crown on top. Think Skeletor meets the sorceress from He-Man.
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0: 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And here's Love on Top, KMFM.

0: Grennan alongside Calvin Harris at KMFM, and with 15 plot places in our £2,000 in the sand final, and with only one won so far today. I mean, it would be very nice for another place to be taken this afternoon. Perhaps that might just happen after 3 o'clock.
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2: Traffic and travel.
0: Sittingbourne, the A2 St Michael's Road, partially blocked because of an accident. It's quite near to the Butts School. Wayne's got a bypass. He's heavy at Fort Elmshill roundabout. Hurst Green's London Road queuing at Station Road due to a set of ongoing roadworks. And M25 queues towards the Dartford tunnels are around 10 minutes.
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17: Prime Minister's promised new laws will be rushed through Parliament to tackle anti-Semitism. Sir Keir Starmer welcomed business, faith and policing leaders to Downing Street earlier. It follows last week's knife attack on 2 Jewish men in Golders Green.
18: It's not enough to simply say we stand with Jewish communities. Of course we do, but we must show it and act it.
17: The government's announced Jewish community groups will get £1 million in additional security funding. A driver's denied killing a pensioner as he crossed a road near Gravesend. Leon Pollen, who was in his 80s, was knocked down on the A226 in Shawn in February 2024. 60-year-old Andrew Stevens from Taylor's Lane in Higham has pleaded not guilty to causing death by careless driving. He's due to go on trial next March. Scientists at the UK Health Security Agency want to test 3,000 university students across three Kent campuses following a deadly meningitis outbreak. Those who volunteer in the investigation this month will have their throats swabbed. The outbreak was caused by a new strain of the meningococcal bacteria. Two young people died and 34 were hospitalised. Now, KMFM's been hearing how a new site in Kent is turning food packaging and carrier bags into fuel for planes. The Sustainability Innovation Centre has opened as a pilot facility at Discovery Park in Sandwich. Scientists are researching a way of liquefying soft plastic and turning it into sustainable aviation fuel. Bertie Stevens is CEO of Clean Planet Group.
15: In the UK alone, there's around 2 million tonnes of non-recyclable waste plastics that's generated every year. And that waste plastic will end up in landfill, it'll end up being exported and potentially end up in our oceans by not being managed properly, or being incinerated for electricity.
17: And Kent Wildlife Trust has written an urgent letter to the government calling for legal protections for local chalk streams. They're considered rare habitats for species, including the Atlantic salmon and water voles. Campaigners want them to be recognised as irreplaceable. That's the latest. Next updates at 4.
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17: 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Pretty bright and breezy for the rest of this afternoon.

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1: 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Wouldn't it be nice if the next $2,000 in the sand queue to text was this hour or even very, very soon? 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

0: 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You must be 16 and over. You have until the end of this song to enter. Good luck.
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0: that was your opportunity to win another plot place on our £2,000 in the sand live final, which will be on the next bank holiday at the end of May. We are literally burying £2,000 in the sand. If you find it, the cash is yours. Stand by, I could be calling you very soon. And Alex Warren, Ordinary, playing alongside Sigala next.
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3: Yes, and it's a beautiful sunny afternoon, a real surprise.
2: So, in a couple of weeks' time, would you like to join us for our live final on a Kent beach, digging for £2,000.
3: I would love to, yeah.
2: It sounds like you've spent the money already. What would you spend £2,000 on?
3: Oh my goodness, I'd go to Centre Parks with my children and reminisce, because
2: yes.
3: I used to take them there when they were younger.
2: And £2,000 would definitely pay for that. That's a really nice thing to carry on making nice memories together as a family.
3: Totally nice memories.
2: We have 15 final places. One's gone already. And you've got the second. We'll see you at the live final on Bank Holiday Monday, May 25th.
3: Yay! Thank you so much. I'm super excited.
2: Are your dogs now looking up at you and they're excited too?
3: They've got their heads cocked. They just don't know what's going on.
2: We'll see you at the final. And that also means there are more chances to play between now and 5 o'clock tonight. You are just listening out for that cue to text. And you could also be joining Claire live on a Kent beach for our £2,000 in the sand final. Well done, Claire.
3: Thank you so much.

0: Great pop anthem from Mark Morrison at KMFM, Somba, Homewrecker, and Sabrina Carpenter, both on the way next. And let me take you for a trip down memory lane very quickly. You are at school, you come home every night to watch Neighbours, and one classic episode stands out in particular, the one where Mrs. Mangle had a portrait of herself painted. Do you remember that one? The end result showed her with a very long neck. And that picture stayed up in her former home up until Neighbours ended a couple of years ago. That same canvas has just been sold at auction for charity for just over £19,000. Just think, the person who bought it will now put it up in their own home, and it will be a great conversation starter for anyone who visits, meaning they'll talk about Ramsay Street, Harold and Madge, Bouncer the Dog, and that keeps Neighbours alive. And I very much like that. Just think, great times were had every weekday afternoon at 5:35.
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Sabrina Carpenter, Bed Chem, and it's KMFM. This is Andy Walker. Big game tonight then, just a few hours away. Arsenal take on Atletico Madrid on the Champions League semi-final. This week also happens to be Teacher Appreciation Week. Make sure you let yours know tomorrow when you're back at school. And on Friday, a legend turns 100. David Attenborough. Right, here's Kings of Leon. This is You Somebody, KMFM.

0: Jess Glyn, Route 94 at KMFM. Right, have a good night. Ben Pierce is on the way next to get you home at 4 o'clock. He's playing a classic anthem from Robbie Williams, who, I don't know if you've seen the picture over the weekend, who chipped his tooth brushing his teeth. Are they cheap veneers by any chance? Becca is on the hit list tonight from 7, and it's Rob and Noomi back tomorrow morning to wake you up. 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
4: Sittingbourne, St Michael's Road is partially blocked because of an accident in between the Butts and Crown Key Lane. Allow extra time. Maidstone's Lewes Road queuing at Sutton Road. Groombridge, Witham Road is partially blocked. A tree's fallen in between Hendle Hill and Forest Way. And in Tunbridge Wells, queues into town on London Road and St John's Road.
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4: At 4 o'clock, Nicola Everett.
6: A critical incident's been declared at a Kent hospital after a water safety notice was issued. Some of the taps at Darrant Valley in Dartford have been out of action since last Wednesday. Repair work has been carried out, but test results aren't expected to come in until the end of this week. Dartford MP Jim Dixon has been speaking to bosses.
7: I'm making the point very clearly to the hospital that I don't want to see patient safety or comfort compromised in any way. They have reassured me that that's the case, but I am receiving messages from constituents saying that they're not receiving the bottled water that's been distributed.
6: The Prime Minister's warned Iran efforts to stir up violence and hatred in the UK will not be tolerated. Sir Keir Starmer's hosted an emergency meeting of senior figures to discuss tackling growing anti-Semitism in the UK. It's after last week's terror attack in Golders Green in northwest London, in which two Jewish men were stabbed. Police are growing concerned for the welfare of a woman who's missing from Maidstone. Marta Rudnoko was last seen in the King Street area just before 6:30. This morning. The 38-year-old has links to Hythe and we've shared her picture on socials. And a pilot facility has been set up in Kent to turn waste plastic into sustainable aviation fuel. Clean Planet Technologies are researching ways of using materials that can't be recycled to power planes in a more environmentally friendly way. Bertie Stevens is the CEO of the group.
8: In your household car, there's electric cars and that's great, but in big lorries or in planes, there's no real way to decarbonise that because you need the heavy fuels.
6: They've opened a site at the Discovery Park in Sandwich.
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6: An athlete who competed at the recent Winter Olympics has visited a school in Kent to help inspire the next generation of sports stars. Leon Greenwood was also part of the 4-man bobsleigh team that won bronze at the World Cup and European Championships last year. He's been speaking to students in years 7, 8 and 9 at Folkestone Academy about what it takes to be an Olympian. That's the latest. Next updates at 4:30.
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6: Staying bright and breezy across Kent for the rest of this afternoon. It'll be turning cloudy with a few showers expected overnight. Lows dropping to 9 in Rochester, 10 in Dover.
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Is Taylor Swift young enough to remember this? She must be. She's only early mid-30s, isn't she, Tay-Tay? In the early noughties, if you had internet and one of those big computers that when you started it up, it sounded like a hairdresser's. So loud and clunky, weren't they, computers? Ask Jeeves. You'll remember it. It has shut down. Jeeves has answered his final question. It pretty much connected me to every website when I was a teenager. The best way to describe Ask Jeeves, if you don't know, it was the OG of the internet. And if Jeeves couldn't help you, you would ask Rover, who was an animated yellow dog, and he used to live in your folder window, if you had windows, that is. It's so sad to say bye to Ask Jeeves. Oh, Google.

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2: 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So remember, to win a plot place, you could be digging up £2,000. 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
2: An accident in Sittingbourne slowing things down on St Michael's Road. That's between the Butts and Crown Key Lane. Canterbury already looking really busy between Wincheap all the way through to Military Road. The Sandwich Bypass is also slow between the Discovery Park and the Aqua Park. And St Mary's Bay Dimchurch Road, there are roadworks ongoing, so expect delays by the temporary traffic lights, which are positioned outside Highland Crescent.
1: 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Kent's traffic and travel.
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0: Joel Corry and Bed on at Kent's KMFM. Now, if you love your darts, you'll know Luke Littler. He is just the best at the moment, isn't he? He really is. Not very athletic, is Luke. I think he'd say that himself as well. So I don't know where this has come from. He's called out Mo Farah for a race. I'll tell you more about that after Pink, Naughty Boy. And here with the latest at 4:30 in Kent, it's Nicola Everett.
1: Water issues are continuing at a Kent hospital this afternoon, which is now declared a critical incident. Repair work's taken place at Darren Valley after supplies became contaminated, but results from tests aren't expected until Saturday at the earliest. The Board of Deputies of British Jews says more urgent action needs to be taken to tackle anti-Semitism. Sir Keir Starmer hosted senior figures at Downing Street earlier. He's promised to fast-track laws to deal with attacks. An Ashford man who spent 2 years blackmailing a vulnerable victim out of £22,000 has been jailed for more than 3 years. The 21-year-old met the man in 2021 and began pressuring him for money. There are calls for an investigation after reports of medical waste washing up on some of Kent's beaches. It's thought thousands of vials are scattered around the Isle of Sheppey. And the Pussycat Dolls have cancelled the North American leg of their reunion tour due to weak ticket sales. European shows, including ones in Birmingham, Leeds, Glasgow and London, will go ahead as planned. That's the latest. Next updates at 5.
2: Kent's biggest hits.

0: like a pill. You're £2,000 in the Sand radio station. You could be winning £2,000 in the final bank holiday of this month. All you've got to do is win a plot place. You are listening out for your cue to text, and it could happen before 5 o'clock this evening. So stay where you're at. First of all, though, this amused me. Luke Littler wants to have a race with Sir Mo Farah. I mean, the guy that literally has dominated Olympic running for how long, Mo Farah? Luke Littler, the guy who does the darts, wants to race him. However, it's got to be a darts half marathon. This is the clause. So they want to run 13.1 miles for charity. And after every mile, both athletes must hit a 5:01 checkout. My big question on this is, will Mo have to end on a double? Because I think that's the hardest part of darts. Throwing them at the board is fine, but ending on a double, it's nearly impossible, isn't it? For you and I, it really is. Littler says he thinks he would win because whilst Mo Farah will dominate the running side of it, of course, like the tortoise and hare situation, Littler can just toddle along and just throw the 501s within like 10 darts and get it done with. I want to see this. I think this could be a good little bit thing for charity. Or maybe we replace soccer aid and we do this instead. Right, keep it KMFM. New music coming out from Teddy Swims. Potentially your cue to text to win £2,000 and travel next.
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5: The M2 London bound is partially blocked because of an accident at Junction 5 for Sittingbourne and the Stockbury roundabout. Talking about Sittingbourne, the A2 queuing because of an earlier accident between the Butts and Crown Key Lane. Tunbridge Wells, we've got an accident on French Road, impacting traffic both ways near Chenies Close. Canterbury already looking slow from Wincheek through to Military Road, as is the Sandwich Bypass from the Discovery Park to the Aqua Park, and St Mary's Bay Dimchurch Road slow because of the roadworks at Highland Crescent.
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Duran has confirmed that he is having, on his new album Dinner Party, a tribute to Liam Payne. I cannot wait to hear Dinner Party in full on June the 5th. There he is with Miles Smith and Drive Safe on at Kent's KMFM. £2,000 up for grabs. We have plot places for you to win if you hear the cue to text between Lizzo and Teddy Swims. You need to get on at me and claim that plot place. If not, it starts again from 9 a.m. tomorrow morning. Right, let's do something brand new. Debuted at Coachella a couple of weeks ago. Teddy Swims, and this is Mr. Know-It-All.

0: KMFM with Lizzo and Juice. And you know, Just Eat isn't just about food now. They're now also going to be delivering makeup to your front door thanks to a collab with Superdrug. Glam in the jam is what's on the advert. I like it. Right, it's Ben getting you home across the county. £2,000 in the sand. No winner on my show this hour. But it is back tomorrow between 9 a.m. and 5 p.m. You are listening out for the cue to text. KMFM Breakfast with Rob and Noomi. After 9 o'clock tomorrow morning, your next chance to win a plot place to claim that cash. Right. On the way next, back-to-back anthems as we get you home after news and travel.
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2: Traffic and travel.
0: The M2 London bound is partially blocked because of an accident. That's at Junction 5. The opposite side also looking slow because of onlookers. Sittingbourne and St Michael's Road queuing because of an earlier accident between the Butts and Crown Key Lane. And Tunbridge Wells, Frant Road, both ways blocked as well. Another accident there. Need Chenny's Close.
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0: At 5 o'clock, here's Nicola Everett.
16: Bosses at a Kent hospital have confirmed they've declared a critical incident over water supply issues. Problems in the West Block of Darren Valley started a week ago, with patients and visitors told not to drink or wash with tap water, which had been contaminated. While repairs have been carried out, we won't know until later this week if the water is safe. Jim Dixon is the Dartford MP.
17: It is a concerning situation, and I've been very clear with the hospital in conversations I've had over the last couple of days that they absolutely must make sure that patient safety isn't compromised by what was a very difficult situation.
16: Bottled water and alternative washing facilities have been made available. A group of burglars who targeted a home near Folkestone while armed with machetes have been jailed for a total of almost 19 years. Police were called to Hawkinge in November 2024 after the homeowners came face to face with the raiders. A 23 and 36-year-old admitted aggravated burglary, while a 34-year-old has been convicted for his involvement in plotting the crime. Sir Keir Starmer says the government is putting plans in place to bring British cruise passengers home after an outbreak of hantavirus. Three passengers have died and hundreds are still stuck on board the ship. Now, scientists in Kent are working on a way of turning plastic that can't be recycled into sustainable jet fuel. A pilot facility has been set up at the Discovery Park in Sandwich. They're using soft plastic like food packaging and carrier bags. Dr. Katerina Garofalo is from Clean Planet Technologies.
18: We're not against plastic as a material. This is a very valuable material. It helps us transport food and medicine around the world. It runs our hospitals more efficiently. The problem with plastics, what we do when it comes on the end of its life, what we do with as a waste.
16: And follow KMFM News on socials this afternoon to see how a new solar farm in Kent is taking shape. More than 60 acres of land in Guston near Dover will eventually be covered in panels. They'll generate enough power for 7,600 homes, which is about 14% of the Dover district. That's the latest. Next update's at 5:30.
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2: Kent's weather.
16: Turning cloudy with a few showers expected overnight, lows dropping to 9 in Snodland, 10 in Folkestone. It'll be sunshine and showers tomorrow with highs of 14.
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0: You know how great you felt yesterday because it was Bank Holiday Monday. Well, look, now you've got your Tuesday worked out of the way, let's continue at that theme, eh? With some massive anthems playing back-to-back to get you home. Maroon 5, Sigala, BTS, and we are kicking off the 5 o'clock whistle in Kent tonight with Alex Party and Don't Give Me Your Life.

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0: I want to give a massive shout out to Hayley McCauley, who is the flat pack champion of the world. She was busy over the bank holiday weekend, taking part in the flat pack championships. She's essentially the Usain Bolt of flat pack, is Hayley. 8 minutes and 20 seconds is all it took her to assemble a bedside table. For me, it's about 8 minutes and 20 seconds just to open the box. See, in our household, I've got to give credit to my wife. She is the flat pack queen. She's actually giving me anxiety because at the moment she's all over IKEA, spending money on the new place that we've just gone into. And she showed me this massive new wall unit which our TV could sit in. And I was just looking at it thinking, yeah, yeah, great idea. That's lovely, babe. You're not expecting my help with that, though, are you? Because there's no way. I'm useless. Absolutely useless at anything that comes in a box. I just cannot use it. I cannot do any flatback. I tend to try and stay away from things like that. But well done, Hayley. You are the champ. Right, keep it KMFM. New music on from BB Rexha, an anthem from Justin Timberlake, and travel next.
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17: Thank you, Sarah, for this. Canterbury Road in Ashford, an accident really slowing things down past the cemetery. And by the looks of things, it's going all the way up towards the Harvester. Both ways looking extremely congested. Accidents also causing issues tonight on the M2 London bound. Is partially blocked just after Junction 5. The opposite side is congested back to Junction 4 because of onlookers. Tunbridge Wells and Frant Road both ways slow near Chenies Close. And Strood's Frinsbury Hill looking busy this evening. Traffic coming off the Medway City Estate heading towards Strood, and also Berwick Way looking slow as part of that.
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18: Kent's traffic and travel.
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0: Justin Timberlake and Mirrors on at Kent's KMFM. Talking about mirrors, we've got a big crack in one of ours. Fingers crossed that doesn't mean bad luck. If I won £500 on the radio with myself, that's what I'd spend the money on. I'd get the mirror replaced because we need one in the house. Getting the kids dressed without them being able to see themselves is a bit of a nightmare at the moment. We're having to use the selfie camera quite a bit. What would £500 do for you? Play and win in my game Five in Time tonight after Sam Fender, Pharrell, and let's get the latest at 5:30. Here's Nicola Everett.
1: Bosses at a Kent hospital have confirmed they've declared a critical incident over water supply issues. Problems in the west block of Darent Valley started a week ago, with patients and visitors told not to drink or wash with tap water, which has been contaminated at six, here from the Dartford MP. The Prime Minister says he's drawing up plans to help British nationals stranded aboard a virus-hit cruise ship. Three people with hantavirus, which is a rat-borne disease, have died. A motorcyclist in his 60s has died after crashing into a hedgerow near Ashford. He was travelling in a convoy with a group of other riders when his bike left the carriageway on Military Road near Appledore yesterday. Scientists at the UK Health Security Agency want to test 3,000 university students in Kent following a deadly meningitis outbreak. Those who volunteer in the investigation this month will have their throats swabbed. And urban beehives have been installed at a shopping centre in Kent. Bosses at Westwood Cross in Thanet say it's to boost local ecosystems and promote sustainability. That's the latest. Next updates at 6. Hey, this is KM.

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2: 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There'll also be a £1,000 Friday in there. 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Quick, correct, 5 questions, under 60 seconds. 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
1: Traffic and travel.
2: The M2 London bound still struggling because of an earlier accident. It's partially blocked, so there's a lane out. Congestion also on the opposite side due to onlookers. Maidstone looking fairly busy this evening. Royal Engineers Way, if you're heading towards the M20 Junction 6, is slow, as is Detling Hill southbound just before the M20 Junction 7. And Canterbury, probably the slowest place in the county. It's looking stop start from the Morrison's Windcheap all the way through to Military Road.
0: 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Kent Traffic and Travel.
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2: First gameplay of this week, because of the bank holiday, my game, 5 in time. You've got to be quick and correct to win the £500 jackpot. The score to beat, 5 in 28.92 seconds. And on to give it a go tonight is Julie. Now, Julie, before you start, a few rules. I cannot help you. You cannot pass. And I must take your first answer.
3: Okay.
2: Right, Julie, in Cliff, best of luck.
3: Thank you.
2: What do you call a baby cow?
3: Kitten.
2: Tom Grennan, Rudimental and Scissor Sisters are all playing which Kent venue this summer?
3: Oh. Oh.
2: Think Kent venue, Kent venue.
3: Oh. Oh.
2: Give me any one and I can move on.
3: The castle.
2: Who's this? What colour is Kermit the Frog?
3: Green.
2: Name 5 things with buttons.
3: Jacket, skirt, trousers, waistcoat, blouse.
2: Stop the clock there. Julie. Ooh, just that Kent question thing that we stumbled on. The rest you tend to breeze through. You know your J-Lo songs, I think. We'll double back on that. And I think you know what colour Kermit the Frog is. Should we find out about all the others?
3: Okay.
2: I'm rooting for you here. Well, look, we started with what do you call a baby cow? You said to me, kitten, Julie. It's a calf.
3: I thought you said what was a baby cow.
2: No, a baby cow.
3: Oh, sorry, I didn't realise.
2: I wondered why you said kitten.
3: Yeah, I thought you said a cat.
2: Well, it must have been
3: baby
2: a breakdown
3: cat.
2: On the phone line. No,
3: oh,
2: baby cow.
3: Yeah, that would have been a calf.
2: Tom Grennan, Rudimental and Scissor Sisters all playing which Kent venue this summer? I think you would say Rochester Castle. It's actually Dreamland Margate. So unfortunately not a right answer there. You know who this lady is though, didn't you?
3: Yeah.
2: Jennifer Lopez, J-Lo, spot on. What colour is Kermit the Frog? Yes, with green. Name 5 things with button. Yes, with jacket, skirt, trousers, blouse and waistcoat. So that is 3 correct tonight, Julie, in 34.65 seconds.
3: Never mind.
2: Oh, Julie, look, you gave it a good go. Thank you for listening tonight, but better luck next time, yeah?
3: Yeah, thank you. Good luck to whoever gets the next one.
2: Oh, you're lovely, Julie. Bye. Thank you.
3: Thank you. Bye.
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1: Traffic and travel.
2: We're hearing traffic is heavier than normal on the Wainscott bypass as you head to the Four Elms roundabout. It's around 15 minutes to get through the queues. And there's also a massive list of roadworks for you to contend with. You can check that list out on the free KMFM app. It includes Hurst Green's A21 London Road at Station Road, Southborough's A26 London Road, both ways near St Andrews Park Road, and Lim's Aldington Road as you go up by the Port Lim Hotel. We've also got slowness in Canterbury between Wincheap and Military Road. So if you're heading towards Riverside, expect it busy. Ashford is queuing on Canterbury Road from the Faversham Road Junction where the traffic lights are through to the town centre. And St Mary's Bay, those roadworks are ongoing on Dymchurch Road, so it can be really busy by Highland Crescent.
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2: Just before six, here's Nicola Everett.
15: The Dartford MP's told us he's continuing to hear from concerned residents as water supply issues at a Kent hospital continue. A contamination problem has affected a large part of Darent Valley, with patients and staff unable to use tap water for drinking or washing. While repairs have taken place, we still don't know if the water is now safe. Jim Dixon says tests are taking place.
16: The source of that contamination was dealt with quickly, and now they are waiting for clearance that none of the water supply, either for washing or for drinking, is still compromised, and that's what's taking time.
15: We should know the results by the end of the week. The Prime Minister says he's drawing up plans to help British nationals stranded aboard a virus-hit cruise ship. Three people with hantavirus, which is a rat-borne disease, have died. A woman's admitted killing a man after losing control of her car in Sheerness. Rosie Hanson was delivering a takeaway when she struck the 27-year-old on Marine Parade in January 2024. The 21-year-old from Mimosa Avenue in Minster claims that she was startled by an animal. She's been released on bail until July. And KMFM's been hearing how a new site in Kent is turning food packaging and carrier bags into fuel for planes. The Sustainability Innovation Centre has opened a pilot facility at Discovery Park in Sandwich. Scientists there are researching a way of liquefying soft plastic and turning it into sustainable aviation fuel. Dr. Katerina Garefalu is from Clean Planet Technologies.
17: Tonight, by midnight, 100,000 flights will depart and we will use hydrocarbon fuels. Unfortunately, it's not just the plastic, we also need to change the infrastructure. So unless we change the infrastructure, we won't be able to change the fuel as well.
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15: A world record 1.3 million people have entered the ballot for next year's London Marathon. That's an 18% rise on last year, with organisers looking at a one-off two-day event in 2027 to cope with demand. And if football, the title-winning management team at Whitstable Town have agreed to stay on for another 2 years. The Oyster Men won the Southern Counties East League Premier Division this season and also claimed victory in the Kent Senior Cup. That's the latest. Keep up to date overnight at kentonline.co.uk.
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1: Kent weather.
15: Quite cloudy with one or two showers expected overnight. Lows dropping to 9 in Snodland and 10 in Folkestone. Then a mix of sunshine and showers tomorrow with highs of 14.
0: 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Kent weather.
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Sasha and Austin on Kent's KMFM, your two grand in the sand radio station. It starts again tomorrow between 9 a.m. and 5 p.m. And I did it today. I got back out on the tarmac. I'm officially in my running era once more. But you might be thinking, Ben, what are you doing that for? You're doing it to lose weight? Like, you're doing it because you want to do a marathon of some sort? What? Why have you decided to go back running today of all days? And if I'm going to tell you complete and honest truth, it's because over the bank holiday weekend, I saw a club that I really want to be part of. It's in Margate and it's called Rise and Run. They did their first Sunday run on Sunday morning, 10K run around Margate. Did the run. And then they went into Rise and Bun and had a bun to kickstart the day. That is all I want to do. I want to do it because I want to be part of Rise and Run. That is why. Got to say though, if you've not seen them, which you must have on Instagram right now, because they're a viral sensation. Oh, their buns look good, don't they, Rise and Bun? They really do. Right, Rihanna coming up with Ponder Replay after Milky and Mool Grab. This is Just The Way You Are on Kent's radio station.

0: Rihanna and Ponda Replay. Oh, she looked great, didn't she, on the Met Gala red carpet. Not sure what Katy Perry was wearing, though. She looked like she was about to do the explanation video on the old The Cube, if you used to watch that with her mask. Hi, it's Ben, getting you home in Kent for a Tuesday. And this happened earlier on with Andy.
1: Would you like to join us for our live final digging for £2,000?
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0: That's Claire from Canterbury. She has won a plot place at Didshan in Chatham. Those guys will be joining us on the final bank holiday of this month to potentially dig up £2,000 from a Kent beach. That means we only had 15 places. Two have been taken. That means there's 13 chances left for you to claim that cash. 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Rob and Numi may have your next cue to text. You never know. Right, Beyonce coming up, One Direction as well, and let's get the latest on Kent Roads.
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0: Things are starting to calm down on the Wainscott bypass. It's about 10 minutes through the queues towards the Four Elms roundabout. Canterbury still looking stop-start between Wincheap, Whitefriars and Military Road if you're heading Riverside Way. Sturry Road looking slow past the Mercedes car dealership, and Hurst Green, the A21 London Road, both ways looking busy at Station Road. It's because of the temporary traffic lights.
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Beyonce at KMFM, and there's a video going viral online which features Beyonce, Jay-Z, and their daughter, Blue Ivy. Which, how old is she now? She towers above both of them. Is it the hills, or is she actually that tall? She's 14 years old, and in the video, apparently she's refusing to take her sunglasses off. How did her assistants first ask her, and she says no. And then dad Jay-Z pipes up, asks her to take them off, and again she says no. I wonder if after the Met Gala, she lost her TV for a week, or is it no pudding after the meal? Right, let's do One Direction and What Makes You Beautiful.

0: Lost Frequencies and Callum Scott, Where Are You Now? Getting you home in Kent for a Tuesday and getting you through this evening. It's Becca in for Jack on the hit list and her record of the week from Madonna and Sabrina Carpenter playing before 7:30 tonight. Hi, Becca.
1: Hi, Ben. It's been a while. You're
0: right. It has. It's lovely to see you.
1: Oh, and to you.
0: Now, you in the office earlier introduced a fact into all of our lives. And if I could, I'd do a jingle here like, Becca's fact of the day.
1: No need for that. Absolutely no need for that. But I do love a fact.
0: Okay, go on. You've got one for me. Where did you learn about this fact?
1: In Costa Rica on a hike.
0: Okay, who gave you the fact?
1: The tour guide, so you know it must be true.
0: They're respectable tour guides. They tell you everything you need to know.
1: Yeah, you've got to believe it. So this tour guide told me that, you know, cricket?
0: Yeah.
1: You know when they chirp?
0: Yes.
1: That is a male cricket chirping to try and find its mate, a girlfriend.
0: Okay.
1: But did you know that the female crickets are deaf, so they can't hear the male one calling for it?
0: Seriously?
1: Yeah.
0: We were all impressed by this in the office.
1: Such a good fact. I love it.
0: It's a great fact. It's not true.
1: No, it is, Ben.
0: No, it's not.
1: It's true.
0: Come round here. Come round here.
1: You seriously want me to come round?
0: I've Googled, are female crickets deaf? And you can come and have a look at this. No, female crickets are not deaf. In fact, they have excellent hearing.
1: I'm not having this.
0: Those female crickets can hear exactly what's going on.
1: Have you searched Costa Rican crickets?
0: I'm not searching Costa Rican crickets.
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15: There are still some queues on the Wainscot bypass as you approach the Four Elms roundabout, plus Hurst Green's A21 London Road by the Station Road Junction because of roadworks. Actually, there's an extensive list of road closures and roadworks. 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Ashford's Forge Lane into town also closed, and there's roadworks still ongoing in Dartford on Highfield Road and Coldblow on Dartford Road as well.
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0: Sophie Ellis Bextor and a pop anthem on at Kent's KMFM. My final tune on Getting You Home this evening. More pop anthems like that tomorrow morning for a whole hour between 10 and 11am. Hey you, I wonder if Becca's got any more fun facts that she wants to share. If she does, just make sure you Google them quickly. I felt a bit mean waiting until the show to tell her that that wasn't true, but either way, at least we all know now. Female crickets can hear. 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It continues tomorrow morning on KMFM Breakfast with Rob and Noomi and the lady herself, Becca. On the way next, Tame Impala's new tune. You're going to love Dracula. It's on after 7 o'clock this evening.
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0: The Waynescott Bypass, still some queues as you head to the Four Elms roundabout this evening. Hurst Green London Road, similar story, but that one is because of roadworks at Station Road. There's in a big list of Kent road closures and roadworks on the free KMFM app. Folkestone's Blackpool Road, that was shut earlier today. Looks like it will stay that way tomorrow between Bradston Avenue and also Linden Crescent. And Bitting, the A28 Canterbury Road, temporary traffic lights in place. That's near Bilting Lane.
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13: I think that'll be the last handover I ever do of you, Ben. What's with that? The man is currently editing a cricket onto our cover photo on Instagram. Check that out at KMFM Official. It will be up very soon. How's it going? It's Becca Webb here on the hit list tonight. And day one of the four-day working week is complete. I've got brand new Madonna to play for you in the next half an hour. It's going to be a really nice pick-me-up for a Tuesday evening. But let's hit go now on new Olivia Rodrigo. 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

If you like this, you're definitely going to like our record of the week from Madonna and Sabrina Carpenter. Coming up later on, it's Becca in for Jack. Hope you're good. Hope you're having a good Tuesday. I went to watch Michael Jackson at the cinema over the bank holiday weekend. Absolutely loved it. If you've not seen it, you've got to go and watch it. I did watch it in 4DX though, which little bit much, I'm not going to lie. My chair was jamming when Michael was just doing anything, even getting in the car, but a great film. You've got to watch it. So I've got Kent's Biggest Hits from now until 10 p.m. tonight. Throwback from Nicki Minaj, Taylor Swift also playing for you next. After this from Tame Impala, who turns out is actually one person and not a band. He just uses loads of multi-tracks. It's a new release from him with an artist called Jenny, and it's called Dracula on Kent's radio station, KMFM.

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2: 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Have a drink, clink,

0: It's just coming up to 20 past seven. 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Becca Webb here. Now, if you missed it, Madonna made this announcement last month on her Instagram.
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0: So Madonna has announced that she is launching a dance album in literally less than 2 months' time. It will be ours to enjoy. Just as it's really heating up for summer in the start of July, the last time Madonna released an album was in 2019. So it's definitely time. She has treated us to the lead single on the album. And it's not just any single. It's got Sabrina Carpenter on it. This is brand new. It's our record of the week. It's called Bring Your Love on KMFM.
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1: The collaboration's so good that we made it our record of the week. Brand new Madonna with Sabrina Carpenter. It's called Bring Your Love on the Hit List. 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

0: for the things that I've got.
1: Benson Boone, probably one of the only celebs that didn't attend the Met Gala last night, can't be the only one whose social media feed is just flooded with memes. In particular, Katy Perry at the Met Gala. If you missed it, just picture, you know, the lady that did all the challenges in the TV show The Cube? Just picture that, you know, like the silver face covering. It's too good. Okay, I've got Samba, Ed Sheeran on the way, and we've got to talk about the fact that a really famous TikToker has been spotted in Rochester this week. Let's do it next.
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0: Sheeran, Sapphire on KMFM. It's Becca on the hit list. And I've spotted a bit of a TikTok celebrity that came to our county this week.
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0: So there's an American TikToker called Kalani, and he's gone viral for visiting our county this bank holiday weekend. It was a bit of a whistle-stop tour. He went to Whitstable and tried some oysters. He went to Mama Soraya's, which I'm yet to try. I think it's called Mama Soraya's Kitchen in Rochester. And then the final stop was the Rochester Sweeps Festival, which happened this weekend.
3: Apparently, I'm being recruited by a team here to join their dance.
0: And that dance was a Morris dance. And you know what? He actually did all right. I do think he probably should have gone to Dover in his whistle stop tour, though. You can't go to Kent and not see the White Cliffs. Right, from one Kalani to another, this is a collab with Usher. It's called Shoulda Never on KMFM.

0: Love and Friends. It's coming up to 8 p.m. in Kent tonight. Becca here. Hope you're good. One day of the working week down, three to go. I've got Alex Warren, Miley Cyrus playing next for you, as well as Becky Hill, who has just released a brand new song. She's definitely going to be playing this at Dreamland this summer. You're going to want to discover it with me. Stay there. We're doing it next.
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0: time with the K-pop Demon Hunters and Golden. Welcome to the hit list if you've just joined us. My name is Becca Webb. Shall we get you some brand new music?
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0: 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This is such a good find. I'm so happy that she's back on our radios with new music as well, because it's been 2 years since her last release. And this is a bit of a taste of her upcoming album. It's going to be her third album. And that's kind of all we really know right now. We know it's going to be dancey. We don't know a release date. We don't even know the name yet. This is all we have to hold on to right now. If you are listening on the free KMFM app, hit that thumbs up button if you like it. It's in the top right-hand corner. 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

literally cannot get newer than that. How good is it going to sound in Dreamland Marga at the end of August? Becky Hill, our first play tonight. It's called Hands on Me on KMFM. Got Post Malone on the way. After this from Bebe Rexha, it's New Religion on KMFM.

0: this jelly roll by 3 weeks to prioritize the music. Good things must be coming from Post Malone. Right, I have got an annual family pass to the historic dockyard Chatham up for grabs. If you've been before, you'll know how good of a prize that is. And let's tell you exactly how it can be yours after Bella Kay and Crystal next on KMFM.
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0: So this is a really fun family day out that the kids will love, but you're also going to love it too. We want you to step into a real life storybook, Jack and Nancy, a dockyard adventure. This is a brand new interactive family trail at the historic dockyard in Chatham. It basically brings, you know, the Sir Quentin Blake's classic book to life. I used to love his books, and you can experience this right here in our county. You can follow the story of two curious children on a journey to amazing places, dive into imaginative worlds, discover tropical islands, and even learn real sailor skills right on our doorstep here in Kent. So it's on from the 2nd of May to the 21st, and you can experience it. If you head over to cairnfm.co.uk, you can enter for free now. Good luck with that. Beyonce and Dave are on after this from another It's Talk To You.

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Let's get the party started. See you at the bar, you was hardly talking. That's when I knew that your heart was scarring. Friends to lovers need a part to star in. Like, wait, babe, let me ask your pardon. This ain't Gucci, this is Prada, darling. 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
1: 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That's his track with Thames. It's called Radiance on Cam FM. Welcome to the Hit List. I'm Becca Webb. I'm looking after things for Jack this week. He's off on his holiday. I'm with you until 10 o'clock tonight, playing you Kent's biggest hits. Just seen, Canterbury Pride have announced on Instagram that Rob and Noomi from Cam FM Breakfast are the latest additions on their lineup. So they're going to be there on Saturday, the 6th of June, with a very nice Floor Full Anthem set. Right, let's do new BTS and Chapel Roan Pink Pony Club next. And did you see that over the weekend, the lineup for Celebrity Traitors was revealed? Fans have spotted something. Speculations have already begun. Tell you what they are. We'll do it next. Stay there.
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17 minutes to 9. Thanks for tuning into the Hit List on your Tuesday evening, a Tuesday that really feels like Monday, and I'm so glad it isn't. Welcome to KMFM. I'm Becca. I'm looking after things for Jack today and the rest of the week, actually. You may have seen that the lineup for season 2 of Celebrity Traitors was announced on Saturday. Some really good names on there. We've got James Blunt, Rob Beckett, Joe Lycett. He'll be very good, won't he? I feel like he'll be up to something from episode 1. Got Little Mix's Leanne, host of Love Island UK, Maya Jama, actor Bella Ramsey. Honestly, this list is unreal. I'm so excited for it. I do count myself as a real Traitors fan, but clearly not like these ones online, because fans of the Traitors think that they have already figured out a twist. So, on the list of names released, 21 cast members. Does that mean there's a secret 22nd? Maybe it could be a late dropout. Maybe it was the plan all along just to have 21 celebs this year. I'm rolling with the whole secret 22nd celeb plot. I'm really digging it. Just been thinking about who it could be, though. Imagine if they brought back Paloma Faith. It would be the best in TV all year. Okay, Justin Bieber on the way. After this from Milky, it's Just the Way You Are.

0: A pretty song, Olivia Rodrigo, Driver's License. Welcome to the hit list on Kent's radio station. It's Becca in for Jack, and a very good day to be alive. Netflix have just released the trailer for the Kylie Minogue documentary, and we're also celebrating that it's only a four-day working week. We've got old school anthems and some really nostalgic ones for you. We're kicking it off with Nelly. Stay there, it's happening in two.
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0: And as the clock strikes nine, let's let our hair down with some old school anthems, shall we? Something Jack does every night on The Hit List. Monday to Thursday, when Rob then takes over with floor-fill anthems on a Friday and Saturday night. These are three old but gold songs, back-to-back, no interruptions, because we all deserve a little bit of nostalgia, especially on a Tuesday evening. Got Cheryl and Portugal the Man playing after Nelly.
1: 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Old school anthems.

Portugal the Man, Feel It Still. Told you, a hit of nostalgia for your Tuesday evening. We will continue on that throwback train with Rihanna and Calvin Harris. We found love after Cat's Eye. First, it's Olivia Dean, Man I Need on the hit list.

0: That's Rihanna, Calvin Harris, We Found Love. Not Rihanna looking like a bougie oyster at yesterday's Met Gala. That was her 2011 collab with Calvin Harris. And I just saw a video of him from the 2000s. You know, when he used to sing live and DJ at the same time. To see that in 2026. And also, there is new music to come from him soon. Speck on KMFM's The Hit List. And I think I have just discovered the best experience in Kent. This is like a real hidden gem if you're an animal lover like me. Let's talk more after Ray, Tate McRae and Flo Rida in a mo.
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It returns tomorrow on Chem FM Breakfast with Rob and Noomi. Got Miles Smith and Niall Horan on the way. But first, if you're an animal lover and you're looking for something to do this weekend or just over the summer, look no further. Found a hidden gem. Quecks Farm in Birchington have a Highland Cow Cafe. You can get an afternoon tea with the cows. I am absolutely obsessed with this. I've got a friend who adores Highland cows, and I'm going to send this to her immediately. New jungle now. This is called Carry On.

0: 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But can you guess what? I'll tell you after brand new Madonna and Sabrina Carpenter and Joel Corry next.
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a song that would sound very good on the MSC cruise that they've announced. It's a full-on theme park, going to be on the main deck. It's absolutely wild, this. I genuinely thought it was a prank. It's not. It's launching in December. The photos look ridiculous. It's even got Europe's first over-the-water swing. Look, I'll do a lot of things in this life. I'll even do a skydive, but this, I think it's too far. Okay, Jax Jones is on after this. It's Taylor Swift.

0: Khan with Stick Season marks the end of the hit list. I've got non-stop KMFM, Kent's biggest hits, playing for you after the latest news next. And I'll see you tomorrow from 7. Good night.
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10: From the Sky News Centre at 10. Breaking news, Arsenal are through to their first Champions League final in 20 years. They beat Atletico Madrid 2-1 on aggregate after a 1-0 win tonight in North London. They'll play either holders Paris Saint-Germain or Bayern Munich in Budapest at the end of the month. Prosecutors in England and Wales have been told to fast-track hate crimes after a rise in anti-Semitic attacks. Sir Keir Starmer held a meeting in Downing Street this morning, where he's told universities to report how they're addressing incidents. Campaigners think much of what was announced should have been happening anyway and want ministers to go further. Tory leader Kemi Badenoch wants pro-Palestine marches banned.
11: I still believe in free speech, but free speech has always had limits, where you can't shout fire in a crowded theatre, you can't defame or libel people, and you should not incite violence towards any group of people. What we're seeing with those marches is that they've become an area where the normalization of Jew hatred is taking place.
10: Elsewhere, a virus-hit cruise ship is at least 3 days away from the Canary Islands, where it will likely remain in quarantine. It's currently off the coast of Cape Verde. Three people have died on board with the rat-borne disease hantavirus. A British passenger and UK national crew member are among those taken ill. Travel blogger Jake Rosmarin is one of 150 people on board the ship.
12: All we want right now is to feel safe, to have clarity, and to get home. So if you're seeing coverage about this, just remember that there are real people behind it.
10: 900 jobs are going at Nissan across Europe and two production lines are being condensed into one in Sunderland. The government admits it will be a concerning time for workers. A review's found institutional misogyny and systemic failures led to the mishandling of an investigation into a woman's death. Show jumper Katie Simpson died in County Londonderry in 2020. And the Rolling Stones are releasing a new record this summer. Foreign Tongues will feature guest appearances from Sir Paul McCartney and Robert Smith. That's the latest. I'm Imani Rana.

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10: From the Sky News Centre at 11, Arsenal are into the Champions League final for the first time in 20 years after a 2-1 aggregate win over Atletico Madrid. Bukayo Saka's goal sealed a 1-0 second leg victory in North London. Boss Mikel Arteta says it's a special night.
11: We made history again together, and I cannot be happier, prouder for everybody that's involved in this football club. The boys did an incredible job, and after 20 years and for the second time in our history, we are back in the Champions League final.
10: They'll face either holders PSG or Bayern Munich in Budapest at the end of the month. Prosecutors in England and Wales have been told to fast-track hate crimes after a rise in anti-Semitic attacks. Sir Keir Starmer held a meeting in Downing Street this morning where he's told universities to report how they're addressing incidents. Campaigners think much of what was announced should have been happening anyway. Tory leader Kemi Badenoch wants pro-Palestine marches banned.
12: I still believe in free speech, but free speech has always had limits, where you can't shout fire in a crowded theatre, you can't defame or libel people, and you should not incite violence towards any group of people. What we're seeing with those marches is that they've become an area where the normalisation of Jew hatred is taking place.
10: A virus-hit cruise ship should arrive in the Canary Islands in 3 days' time, where it will likely be quarantined. Three people have died on board with the rat-borne disease hantavirus. A British passenger and UK national crew member are among those taken ill. America claims the Strait of Hormuz is clear and can be used by commercial ships again. The US Defense Secretary says it's being protected by what he calls a powerful dome of destroyers, jets and drones. Nissan shutting a production line in Sunderland, but the carmaker says manufacturing jobs won't be among 900 to go across Europe. And Manchester Airport's been ranked the UK's worst for flight delays. The regulator recorded the average plane taking off 19 and a half minutes late. That's the latest. I'm Cam Hall.
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10: From the Sky News Centre at midnight, Arsenal are through to their first Champions League final in 20 years. They beat Atletico Madrid 2-1 on aggregate after Bukayo Saka's goals secured a 1-0 victory in North London. Holders Paris Saint-Germain or Bayern Munich await in Budapest later this month. Hate crimes against the Jewish community will be fast-tracked through the courts. The chief prosecutor for England and Wales says it's in response to a rise in anti-Semitic attacks. Sir Starmer hosted an emergency meeting in Downing Street yesterday.
11: It's not enough to simply say we stand with Jewish communities. Of course we do, but we must show it and act it. And the responsibility lies with each and every one of us. It is about the kind of country that we all want to live in.
10: Universities have been told to report how they address anti-Semitic incidents. Two crew members infected with Hanta virus are still stuck aboard a cruise ship moored off Cape Verde. Negotiations over their medical evacuation are ongoing. Three passengers have died from the rat-borne virus. The US Defense Secretary's promised the Strait of Hormuz is now being protected by American destroyers. Pete Hegseth says they're keeping watch over tankers trying to get through the shipping route. An investigation into a woman's death in County Londonderry was bungled by police because of institutional misogyny. That's according to a report into how officers treated show jumper Katie Simpson's death in 2020. Detectives initially believed she'd taken her own life, but the following year, Jonathan Cresswell was arrested on suspicion of her murder. Justice Minister Naomi Long's been speaking in Stormont.
12: For too long, abuse has been allowed to thrive in the shadows created by fear, silence, stigma, and control. We need to shine a light into those shadows. We need to remove the stigma and we need to speak openly and honestly about abuse.
10: And the Rolling Stones have announced a new album featuring Sir Paul McCartney and The Cure's Robert Smith. Foreign Tongues is out in July. That's the latest. I'm Cam Hall.
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0: them and Little Miss are back in Happy Meal and they're off on a road trip. 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Some fun, some food, it's all inside this Happy Meal. 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